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1: Updating details for today, partly cloudy, a top of 13 degrees. The outlook across the weekend, Saturday showers are 8 to 20 mil is the expected rain of rainfall tomorrow. A low of 3 overnight into a high of 13. Now, Sunday showers increasing up to 3 mil of rain, a minimum 3 and a top of 12. And Monday showers continuing 1 to 5 mil, down to 7 overnight into a top of 13 degrees.
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1: It's been a chilly start to a Friday morning, on our way to a top of 13 today right now on Garza Street, Bendigo, just after 5 past 10. It's 7 degrees across Central Victoria, Connacht, Castlemaine 6, Maryborough 7, Heathcote and Rochester 8 degrees.
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Of course, Bendigo in Central Victoria on Classic Friday. 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

Betty Goes Fresh with the Songs You Remember, Classic Friday. Good song, that one. We only play the good ones. Joe Jackson and Stepping Out, 29 to 11 on Classic Friday across Bendigo and Central Victoria. Hope yours turns into be a classic day and you enjoy whatever you've got planned for today into the evening. Partly cloudy and 13 today. Across the weekend, certainly a change coming in tomorrow. Rain's coming back, showers increasing. 8 to 20 mil of rain is expected across Bendigo and throughout central Victoria. A low of 3 overnight into a top of 13. For Sunday, showers increasing up to 3 mil, minimum 3 and a top of 12. Monday, more showers, 1 to 5 is the range, down to 7 and a high of 13. Tuesday, shower or 2, 1 mil, 6 to 14. On Wednesday, partly cloudy, 4 to 14. Thursday, mostly sunny, a low of 4 and a top of 15, so some sun makes its way back into central Victoria midweek next week. On our way to 13 today, right now on Garster Street, Bendigo, on Classic Friday out of the 70s, 80s and 90s, it's currently sitting on 8. Let's continue your songs, your music. We'll update you what's happening across Bendigo and central Victoria. 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

Bendigo Express with the songs you remember on Classic Friday, The Church and Under the Milky Way Tonight. What a good song that is. It's 12 to 11. Continuing your songs, your music out of the 70s, 80s and 90s. If you'd like to be involved or just kick back and listen, you can send an SMS to 0493 143 829. We'll be locking in more songs out of the 70s, 80s and 90s right across your Friday, and we're locking in Bendigo football tomorrow, round 12 already. It comes from Harry Trott Oval in Kennington. It's going to be a big game, very important for both clubs, South Bendigo and Castlemaine, and we've got something special happening tomorrow, all a part of our 40th celebration of continuous local football across Bendigo and Central Victoria. There's some names over those years that have been with Bendigo's Fresh FM. In fact, started their careers here calling local footy. Some people were calling local footy a long time ago, like did you know that Rick McIntosh called football on this radio station in the 90s? Rick is a well-known race caller and called a lot of Bendigo football here, as did Anthony Hudson, who comes from Kennington. In fact, his family did. He played for Kennington in the local footy and called with Jock Clark here at Bendigo's Fresh FM. And Joel Peterson, who you can catch on the ABC just about every weekend calling football, and also on Foxtel as well. Shane Healy, who went on to become manager of 3AW in Melbourne, also was a part of our calling team. So many to get through, and I'll be talking more about them as the season progresses. But back to tomorrow, Barry Dean.

and Ron Rogers. Well, they started calling footy together in the 90s on Bendigo's Fresh FM, got together, and they were calling the Diggers and also some Bendigo Football League games back then. The Diggers were in the VFL, the Bendigo Diggers, if you remember that. Well, Barry Denner, who you can catch on Triple M on the weekends, and Rod Rogers through the NIRS network are joining forces and coming back to call tomorrow here in Bendigo's big game between South Bendigo and Castlemaine, along with Father Jackson Saunders, John Hunter, Mick Delaney, Norm Jenkin, and it's put together by Fresh FM technician Ray Pinner. Other round 12 games tomorrow, Golden Square meets Broadford, Kangaroo Flat faces Eagle Hawk, and Storm at home to Gisborne, our local sponsors. We are proud to have these sponsors on board, sponsoring Bendigo and Central Victorian footy. Hope you can also recognise them and, where possible, be involved with their business. Bendigo Bearings, along with Jason Westcott, Builder Don Small Goods down there in Castlemaine, Steve Barty in Castlemaine, Picture Art Plus here in Garster Street, Bendigo, Parsons Towing in Castlemaine, Moon Balwinese Massage down there in Castlemaine, along with Rural and Outdoors, Bendigo Firewood and Soil. So you might have heard it a couple of times with Ron and also Barry coming back to call the footy tomorrow. We put this together just for them. Bendigo's 101.5.

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1: 15, it's 11 o'clock. Good morning, I'm Madeline Burke. The Telstra CEO says she returned from holiday to Australia as quickly as possible as the telco battles the fallout from this week's major outage. Vicky Brady has apologised while facing media moments ago.
2: We have let our customers and Australians down, and for that I am deeply sorry. I understand how much Australians rely on us to keep in touch, to work and stay safe. I also understand the broader impact on the community when services go down, from things like payments to transport.
1: South Australian police are looking into whether a death in a regional hospital is connected to the issues reaching 000 during the meltdown. The state opposition is calling on the health minister to come out today and explain why Maroondah Hospital used a makeshift fix on an MRI machine. Staff reportedly turned to tinfoil and cardboard while the machine produced poor quality images, up to 1,000 scans, including breast, abdomen and spine imaging, may have been affected. Liberal MP Nick McGowan says it's a case of playing Russian roulette with people's lives.
3: The insiders to now be saying that patients since January 2025 should request to review all their scans for mispathology says to me that we have a third world health system.
1: Two young men remain in custody after several shots were fired into a cafe in Essendon North. Police on patrol at the time spotted a stolen Toyota Kluger driving away from Andy's Place Cafe on Mount Alexander Road around 2:45 this morning. The air wing followed that car through Keilor and into Taylor's Lakes, where the occupants ran into a property on Old Calder Highway. Officers from the Critical Incident Response Team arrested two men aged 18 and 20. Iran has put together a new plot to murder Donald Trump, according to American and Israeli intelligence. The exact details are unclear, but the US president has recently ordered another round of 90 airstrikes on Iran. Within the past day, Donald Trump suggested the regime wants to see him dead.
4: You know what? I may be gone too, because I'm their number one target. It's out all over the place. I'm their number one because they're scum.
1: A software issue has forced the recall of 13,000 Nissan X-Trails. The vehicle may slip into fail-safe mode while being driven or when the driver is using regenerative braking. The recall affects models produced between 2022 and this year. In finance, the All Ords is down 5 points this morning. The Australian dollar buying 69.4 US cents.
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1: Adam Uze says youngster Sam Lawler is getting closer to a return to football. The 19-year-old hasn't played since round 7 due to a partial tear to his Achilles. Uze says Lawler's return is in sight.
6: I'll put a smile on my face because he'll get through training and that this week, and we're hoping that if he gets through next week, he might play management the following week against the Hawks. So it's getting closer, but at the same time, you sort of want to temper that. We won't take any risk if there's any sort of hiccup or if any sort of pain.
1: Richmond plays Melbourne Sunday afternoon at the MCG, and France is the first team to secure a spot in the World Cup semi-finals after defeating Morocco 2-0. France will now face the winner of tomorrow's clash between Spain and Belgium. And that's the latest in news.
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8: Updating details are partly cloudy, 13 today across the weekend. Saturday showers increasing, 8 to 20 mil of rain expected. A low of 3 overnight, a top of 13. For Sunday, showers increasing up to 3 mil of rain, a minimum 3 and a maximum 12.
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8: 11:05 on the way to that top of 13 in Garza Street, Bendigo. It's 9 in across Centre Victoria, Conti, Castlemaine 8, and Maryborough 9, Heathcote and Rochester 10 degrees.
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Benny Goes Fresh with the songs you remember. There's Craig saying Dragon's one of the best bands ever, according to him. I hope you're having a good day. Craig from our SMSs, it's 18 past 11. Continuing your songs, your music across Bendigo and Central Victoria. In a moment, we've got a special request coming up for Chris, who's having a birthday on Sunday. One of our great listeners here at Bendigo's Fresh FM. I hope you have a great day on Sunday, Chris, celebrating your birthday. Tran Mini Golf is coming up and is being played during the school holidays right up until the 11th of July. Now score a hole in one during these school holidays. Last day today, head to Hargraves Mall these school holidays and challenge your friends and family to a game of mini golf. I saw it set up there. The nine-hole golf course features unique design inspired by Greater Bendigo heritage landmarks. 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What a great job Bendigo Tramways do. If you like to head down there today, I think the weather will be okay, starting to warm up a little bit, and you can get stuck in and see how you go on this Friday. On Classic Friday across Bendigo and Central Victoria, now coming in today from 4, it's Rock Focus. It is a rock artist out of the 70s and 80s. Now, you might have a suggestion you'd like to hear later on today. If you do, 0493 143 829, we'll get it on the radio station between 4 and 6. All a part of Rock Focus. He's Neil Diamond with your music memories.

It's got all night to set the world right. Might take a little bit longer, Neil. Good song, Neil Diamond. Continuing your music across Classic Friday, 26 past 11 on Bendigo's Fresh, playing those songs you haven't heard for ages now and checking what's happening locally across Bendigo and Central Victoria. Let's focus on Maldon. Today, the Maldon is set to shine. Its historic streets of Maldon will glow with lanterns, colour and community spirit as the Festival of Light returns. That's today. The Festival of Light starts at dusk, continues into the night, giving everyone plenty of time to explore, eat and enjoy a wonderful Maldon. So there's something you could do later on today. And then you might rock back up Sunday for the Maldon Market, local produce, all the good things you'd expect to find at a local country market, small town atmosphere with big bands and also live music, food bands. You'll find it located at 1 Church Street, Maldon on Sunday. Easy walk from Maldon's Main Street, and it opens from 9 a.m. That's a local first update. Let's continue. Your song, your

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Chris Bendigo with the songs you remember, 14 to midday, continuing your songs right across Bendigo and Central Victoria. And if you love your 80s, Daz is back with the Top 40 80s Countdown from 9 tomorrow, followed by the Live Footy from 1.30, South Bendigo and Castlemaine. Then Liz comes in after 5 and Bill from 7 o'clock tomorrow night to play your songs on a Saturday night. And Rex Mitchell, Solo Country, returns from 9 on Sunday. Sad news overnight in the music world. Bonnie Tyler, age 75, died. And we'll have some Bonnie Tyler music next hour in the Fresh Lunch Crunch, so stay around for that. Had some fabulous songs out of the 80s. A local first community update to a couple of markets you might be interested in. Wesley Hills on tomorrow between 9 and 1. Down there in Castlemaine, great spot for a beautiful setting for a market as well from 9 to 2. Beautiful setting, talk about that. It's Kyneton Farmers Market taking place from 8 to 1 p.m. St. Paul's Park in Piper Street. Love it. Local produce, food, and lots of good things happening down there in Kyneton. Tomorrow you might even see Lawrence walking around that market. Inglewood Lions Bridgewater Market also takes place, Main Street Bridgewater on Loddon, from 9 to 2 p.m. A couple of things you might like to do across your weekend. We are continuing with the songs out of the 70s, 80s and 90s. And we continue with Bon Jovi. Vicky will be happy to hear this at Barton Print with your music memories, Bendigo's 101.5.

What a great song out of the 80s, Jane Clifton and Girl on the Wall, produced by Joe Camilleri down there at Kyneton back in the day from the Black Sorrows. Fantastic song. It's 5 minutes to midday, updating you with what's happening news-wise, and then continuing next hour with the Fresh Lunch Crunch. And I have 7 songs I haven't been able to get to so far this morning. They will appear next hour on our way to 13 today. I hope your Friday continues to go well, and we will continue to play songs out of the 70s, 80s and 90s across your Friday. Thanks for listening throughout the week with your SMS request as well. We really appreciate you sending in your favourite songs to hear each day across Bendigo and throughout Central Victoria. And have a really good weekend. This is Lionel Rose, and I thank you with your music memory.

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2: News brought to you by Tom Roberts for Criminal Law Defence. When everything is on the line, the right defence starts with lawyer Tom Roberts. 0466 228 046.
3: Hello, a top of 15. It's 12 midday. Good afternoon. I'm Jordan Tunbridge. Telstra says it's identified the issue that triggered a major meltdown of its network and blocked hundreds of 000 calls. Jack Hahn reports.
4: The embattled telco CEO touching down this morning from an overseas holiday. Vicky Brady flying straight into a storm, forced to front up over the outage and the more than 600 000 calls that failed. The company claiming the person who died in South Australia is not on their records. The boss admits it took nearly 4 hours until she found out about the major meltdown on Wednesday. Ms Brady says she's deeply sorry.
5: We have let our customers and Australians down.
4: Telstra executives have identified the issue, blaming an update to time codes, denying recent job cuts caused the mishap. Both the CEO and CFO have dodged questions about compensation and would not be drawn on whether they will give up their annual multi-million dollar bonuses. Jack Hahn reporting.
3: Two young men have been arrested over a drive-by shooting at an Essendon cafe overnight. Christy Cooper has more.
6: The early morning shooting was captured on CCTV. It shows a white SUV driving slowly past Andy's Park Cafe as four blasts erupt from a rear window. The bullets smashed through a number of glass panels and punctured the shop front on Mount Alexander Road in Essendon. Owner Raymond Yacoub told 3AW he has no idea why his business was targeted.
7: I've never had an issue. Never, ever.
8: And no one's threatened you? Or?
7: No. I've been asked that question by police officers. No. I didn't receive any threat or nothing.
6: Police had been patrolling nearby and witnessed the shooting. With the help of the air wing and the critical incident response team, they chased the stolen vehicle to Taylor's Lakes. An 18-year-old and a 20-year-old were arrested and are being interviewed. Christy Cooper, Melbourne.
3: A man has been charged with murder following the fatal stabbing of a woman in Melbourne's east. Police allege the 39-year-old man stabbed a 39-year-old woman at a home in Dalatite Court in Vermont on Tuesday night before he was arrested and taken to hospital under police guard. Two children inside the house at the time were not physically injured. Investigators believe the man and the woman were known to each other. An Australian Big Bash cricket game will be played in India as the government continues to use sport to push its diplomatic agenda. Federal politics reporter Nelson Scott.
9: True to form for two cricket-loving nations, the Prime Minister is hosting his Indian counterpart here on the hallowed turf of the MCG, where they've met the chief executives of the AFL and Cricket Australia. The pair have confirmed the opening game of the upcoming Big Bash season will be played in Chennai in December, marking the first time a foreign cricket league will play a match in India. The fixture will be the cornerstone of the G'day Namaste Festival, a new week-long event to promote Australian culture, business and sport. The leaders have also agreed to boost investment in their respective sporting innovation infrastructure to help both nations prepare for upcoming major events. The decision follows a major deal struck yesterday, which will see Australia export uranium to India. Nelson Scott, MCG, Melbourne.
3: More than 46,000 motorbikes have been sold in Australia the first half of 2026. Children's bikes and trail bikes have had the biggest increases, while scooter sales are down. Checking finance, the All Ordinaries up 40 points. One Australian dollar trading at 69.53 US cents.
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3: Richmond coach Adam Uzay says Dion Prestia will be available for selection this weekend as long as he gets through today's training session. Prestia suffered a hamstring injury in round 16, while Uze says they'll be extra cautious with when they bring back Jack Ross, who is out with concussion.
11: That's his second concussion within the last 6 weeks. We'll be really mindful that we'll probably need to give him a little bit longer before he comes back, but it'll give someone else an opportunity. Like Sam Grill will come back in the side. We rested him last week, and then hopefully Dion will get through today.
3: The Tigers go up against the Demons at the MCG on Sunday. Simon Goodwin is the latest big name to turn down an approach from Essendon as the club builds a shortlist of coaching candidates. The Melbourne Premiership coach, who was previously a caretaker coach at the Bombers, is happy to remain in his assistant coaching role with the Swans. It's 12:05. A Sydney man has been charged with making a bomb hoax targeting a foreign embassy in Australia. Federal police say a foreign law enforcement partner reported an online threat, which they allege was then linked to the 47-year-old. Thousands of protesters have marched in Houston in the US state of Texas, where a Mexican man was fatally shot by an ICE agent while driving to work. The Department of Homeland Security say the man was shot after he ignored commands and attempted to ram an officer who fired his weapon in self-defense. Demonstrators are now demanding an independent inquiry into the shooting.
12: Lorenzo and his family were longtime East End residents, living in the area for decades, calling for reform to change the way ICE operates, steering away with ambush-style tactics and unmarked vehicles.
3: Nissan Australia has issued a recall of 13,000 Nissan X-Trail vehicles. It's due to a battery software issue which could cause vehicles to lose drive power. Affected models were built between 2022 and this year. Well, one of the big four banks is being accused of axing Australian jobs while sending the work overseas. The Finance Sector Union says the Commonwealth Bank blamed workflow automation and streamlining for axing more than 176 engineering and technology positions. But similar roles have now been advertised at CBA India. FSU National Secretary Julia Angrisano says the bank's boss needs to be upfront about what's going on.
13: If he is genuine about building Australian capability, he can start by not giving Australian jobs to our global partners and by being straight up with his own staff.
3: Returning to sport, and two goals in rapid succession have seen France down Morocco 2-0 to reach the World Cup semi-finals. Star Kylian Mbappe playing down an ankle injury he picked up during the match. It will be an all-Czech final in the women's draw at Wimbledon. Karolina Muchová will take on Linda Noskova. While disappointment for all Aussie pair Mark Polmans and Storm Hunter, they lost the mixed doubles final in three sets. That's the latest news and sport.
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14: Checking details for Saturday. Showers increasing, 8 to 20 mil of rain can be expected. A low of 3 overnight into a top of 13 degrees. For Sunday, showers increasing, 3 low and a high of 12, 3 mil of rain. And Monday, more showers, 1 to 5 mil expected. A low of 7 and a maximum 13.
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14: 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We are looking at a top of 13 this afternoon. Right now on Garster Street, Bendigo, it's 11.
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0: Podcast, brought to you by Tom Roberts for Criminal Law Defense. When everything is on the line, the right defense starts with lawyer Tom Roberts. 0466-228-046.
1: Degrees in Melbourne, showers developing tomorrow, a top of 15. It's 1 o'clock. Good afternoon. I'm Jordan Tunbridge. Australian broadcasting legend Darren Hinch has died. Aged 82, he had been navigating ongoing health battles in recent years. Darren Hinch first made his mark in newspapers before moving into radio, where he dominated airwaves on 3RW in the 1980s before moving into television. He at one stage entered politics, winning a seat in the Senate. The so-called human headline was a trailblazer, always leaving his mark. Entertainment reporter Peter Ford says he led an extraordinary life.
2: Last night, Darren Hinch died. And Darren, of course, one of the stalwarts of the Australian media scene for decades. So much part of the history of 3AW. I'm sure many people know that in the last, or maybe 18 months, 2 years, his health hasn't been so good. He's had a number of falls. He's quite open about it. Fickle Darren, he turned it into a story. That was an extraordinary life and career.
1: Human remains have been found at Donald in northwest Victoria as part of a search for a missing teenage girl. The 13-year-old was last seen on Saturday and police are treating her death as suspicious. A crime scene's been set up on Mount Alexander Road in Essendon after gunmen opened fire on a small family-owned cafe. CCTV shows four blasts being fired from the rear of a stolen white Toyota Clio just before 3 a.m. Police witnessed the shooting and followed the vehicle through Keilor to Taylor's Lakes. The critical incident response team, with the help of the Air Wing, caught and arrested two men aged 18 and 20. Cafe owner Raymond Yacoub says he has no enemies and wonders if they got the wrong venue.
3: No clue. Out of the blue. I have been here 18 years. I've never had an issue.
1: The Telstra boss says she is deeply sorry for this week's mass outage, but insists planned protocols were followed as the meltdown unfolded. Vicky Brady has rejected suggestions that job cuts are linked to the timekeeping glitch, which spread through the national network. V-Line passengers will be able to travel for free this Monday and Tuesday as part of compensation for this week's communications meltdown, which halted services. Services to the regions and outer Melbourne were brought to a standstill for more than 24 hours. Minister Lily D'Ambrosio says there are also plans to take the compensation even further to possibly cover out-of-pocket expenses.
4: Money has been set aside. People will be, very soon, will be able to articulate the logistics around that, how Victorians can come forward to receive that compensation.
1: Checking finance, the All Ordinaries up 57 points. One Australian dollar trading at 69.69 US cent.
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1: The AFL CEO has today unveiled a long-term strategy to grow the league in India, making the announcement alongside the Australian and Indian Prime Ministers. Alex Riddell has the details.
6: AFL boss Andrew Dillon says the league want to increase participation in India to more than 100,000 registered participants over the coming years. They'll look to invest in the expansion of grassroots programs and have dedicated investment in women's and girls' participation and leadership programs. The league will also establish the AFL India Talent Academy, as well as delivering tens of thousands of sherrins and footy equipment to local communities. The announcement was made today as part of Prime Minister Albanese and Prime Minister Modi's visit to the MCG. Alex Riddell, Melbourne.
1: And France is the first team to qualify for the World Cup semi-finals, beating Morocco 2-0. That's the latest news and sport.

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1: Showers across the weekend for Bendigo. Overnight lows of 4 and 3 degrees, weekend tops of 13, and showers increasing and 12 degrees Sunday. Melbourne's weekend forecast. Rain. Overnight lows of 8 and 9. Melbourne's top temperatures over the weekend, 14, and light rain with a top of 14 degrees Sunday. Bendigo's Monday outlook. Showers down to 7 degrees and a top of 13. A shower or two Tuesday, 6 low overnight and a high of 13. And partly cloudy Wednesday, down to 4 and a top of 16 degrees for Bendigo.
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around.

Bendigo's Fresh, playing your 70s, 80s and 90s requests. And have you heard of this name? Leslie Sebastian Charles. Well, I forgive you if you haven't, because his real name is Billy Ocean. Yes, the great Billy Ocean. Born in 1950, a Trinidadian English recording artist who had a heap of R&B international hits in the 70s and the 80s. According to an interview with Billy Ocean, he said his name was derived from a local soccer team from his hometown in Trinidad and Tobago, who called themselves Ocean's 11. And it was in 1976 he recorded his first album, self-titled Billy Ocean, and its first single release charted at number 2 on the UK singles charts and number 22 on the US Billboard Hot 100. From 1976, Billy Ocean on Bendigo's Fresh 101.5 FM, Love Really Hurts.

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Bendigo's Fresh, playing your 70s, 80s and 90s requests. And if I said the name Hugh Anthony Craig III, you would know him as Huey Lewis. And before becoming a star with Huey Lewis in the News, he hitchhiked across the US to New York City and learned to play the harmonica while waiting for rides. He then hung out at the airport for 3 days until he stowed away and travelled to Europe. When he was in Scotland, he had no money, nowhere to sleep, and he claimed that the locals were very hospitable by giving him somewhere to stay. And it was in Spain, in Madrid, where he became an accomplished blues player as he hitchhiked and supported himself by busking with his harmonica and travelling through Europe. He gave his first concerts in Madrid, earning enough money to buy a plane ticket back to the US, and it all took off from there. And this song reached number 7 on the Billboard Hot 100. It was their first big hit. And Bendigo's Fresh 101.

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0: 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When everything is on the line, the right defense starts with lawyer Tom Roberts. 0466-228-046.
1: Tomorrow, a top of 15. It's 2 o'clock. Good afternoon. I'm Jordan Tunbridge. Australian broadcasting legend Darren Hinch is being remembered as a trailblazer of journalism following his death at the age of 82. Across a six-decade career in print, radio and television, Hinch became known as the human headline for his fearless and outspoken style. He spent almost a decade hosting 3AW Drive, signing off for the final time in November 2012, with his trademark catchphrase.
2: And so, I guess, coming up now, here we go, 10 years of it, for the last time. Thank your mother for the rabbits. That's life. And from 3AW, bye-bye.
1: Longtime friend and 3AW colleague Darren James leading the tributes. He says there was nothing fake about Darren Hinch.
3: He was straight down the line. What you saw is what you got, and if he didn't like something, he'd tell you about it. No faking anything with Darren. It was the truth, and what was the truth and what wasn't the truth, and he was a great man.
1: Now to the rest of the day's news, and human remains believed to be those of a 13-year-old girl have been found in the state's northwest. Christy Cooper reports.
4: The heartbreaking discovery was made by search and rescue teams who'd been scouring bushland 3 hours northwest of Melbourne looking for a missing 13-year-old girl. She was last seen in the Donald area 6 days ago. Detectives located human remains late yesterday afternoon. While they haven't formally been identified, police have confirmed they believe it's the missing girl. Detectives executed a warrant at a nearby home this morning, saying her death is being treated as suspicious. Christy Cooper reporting.
1: Federal police have charged a Sydney man accused of making a fake bomb threat to a foreign embassy in Australia. Detectives allege they've linked the 47-year-old man to an online threat reported by a foreign law enforcement partner. The federal government says Telstra needs to face the music over its network outage, which knocked out 000 calls. The telco says the issue has now been resolved and welfare checks have been conducted on hundreds of customers. Communications Minister Annika Wells says she expects Telstra to cooperate with a federal inquiry.
5: The last few days have been really difficult for many Australians, and now that Telstra has resolved its outage, it is time for Telstra to face the music. Telstra has a lot of questions to answer. We need to get to the bottom of what happened. We need to understand how to prevent it from happening again.
1: Checking finance, the All Ordinaries up 57 points. 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
1: Will make his debut for Carlton tomorrow night, replacing ruck Mark Pitanet after he suffered a minor hamstring strain. The 22-year-old becomes the Blues' sixth debutant this season. The Blues take on Hawthorn at the MCG. France is the first team to qualify for the World Cup semi-finals, beating Morocco 2-0. Kylian Mbappe scored his eighth goal of the tournament in the 60th minute.
7: Mbappe!
1: Commentary on SBS. Mbappe is now the equal golden boot leader with Lionel Messi. The Melbourne Storm has announced Bronson Sherry will join the club in 2027. The 25-year-old still had another year remaining on his contract with Canterbury. And Cruz Hewitt, the son of Leighton, has qualified for the semi-finals of the Wimbledon boys after a straight sets win. That's the latest news and sport.

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1: Showers across the weekend for Bendigo. Overnight lows of 4 and 3 degrees, weekend tops of 13, and showers increasing and 12 degrees Sunday. Melbourne's weekend forecast. Rain. Overnight lows of 8 and 9. Melbourne's top temperatures over the weekend, 14, and light rain with a top of 14 degrees Sunday. Bendigo's Monday outlook. Showers down to 7 degrees and a top of 13. A shower or two Tuesday, 6 low overnight and a high of 13. And partly cloudy Wednesday, down to 4 and a top of 16 degrees for Bendigo.
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Bendigo's Fresh and the Songs You Remember. Our featured artist is Paul Kelly. His work reflects his social conscience as it comments on important social and historical events and their significance to Australian identity and life. Several of his songs highlight the plight of Australia's Indigenous people. Paul Kelly has won several awards, including 16 ARIAs and 3 APRA awards. Kelly was inducted into the ARIA Hall of Fame in 1997, alongside the Bee Gees and Graham Bell. He has won 6 Country Music Awards from the Country Music Association of Australia. In 2012, he was a finalist for the Australian of the Year Award. Paul Kelly was appointed as an Officer of the Order of Australia in 2017 for distinguished service to the performing arts and to the promotion of the national identity through contributions as a singer, songwriter and musician. And in 1991, Paul Kelly co-wrote one track with Aboriginal songwriter Kev Carmody. The song From Little Things, Big Things Grow focused on the start of the Indigenous land rights movement in the Northern Territory by describing the people's struggle for their land. On Bendigo's Fresh, with more of the songs that make you feel good, Bendigo's 101.5.

politicians, this affair, they told him, it's a matter of state. Let us sort it out. Why, your people are hungry. Winston said, no thanks, we know how to wait.

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1: Showers across the weekend for Bendigo. Overnight lows of 4 and 3 degrees, weekend tops of 13, and showers increasing and 12 degrees Sunday. Melbourne's weekend forecast. Rain. Overnight lows of 8 and 9. Melbourne's top temperatures over the weekend, 14, and light rain with a top of 14 degrees Sunday. Bendigo's Monday outlook. Showers down to 7 degrees and a top of 13. A shower or two Tuesday, 6 low overnight and a high of 13. And partly cloudy Wednesday, down to 4 and a top of 16 degrees for Bendigo.
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Fresh Bendigo and the songs you remember. And we're featuring songs from movies from the 1970s. And Live and Let Die from 1973, the eighth film in the James Bond series. It was the first movie to star Roger Moore as the fictional M16 agent James Bond. The producers did approach Sean Connery to return after Diamonds Are Forever from 1971, but he declined, and the search for a new actor led to Roger Moore being signed. The film was a box office success and received generally positive reviews from critics. Its title song, written by Paul and Linda McCartney, and was performed by their band Wings. It was also nominated for the Academy Award for Best Original Song. It also reunited McCartney with former Beatles producer George Martin. Live and Let Die was also the first rock song to open a Bond film. We have your memories. Bendigo's 101.

Fresh Bendigo, and the songs you remember. And we're featuring songs from movies from the 1970s. And The Way We Were is a 1973 American romantic drama film directed by Sidney Pollack and starred Barbara Streisand and Robert Redford. The movie was a box office success and nominated for several awards and won the Academy Awards for Best Original Dramatic Score and Best Original Song for the theme song, The Way We Were. It has been rated in the top 10 of greatest love stories in American cinema. The Way We Were is considered one of the great romantic films of all time. The soundtrack album became a gold record and hit the top 20, while the title song became a gold single, topping the Billboard Hot 100 and selling more than 2 million copies. Billboard named The Way We Were as the number one pop hit of 1974. In 1998, the song was inducted into the Grammy Hall of Fame. We have your memories. Bendigo's one of

fresh Bendigo and the songs you remember. And we're featuring songs from movies from the 1970s. And the 1970 American black comedy war film, MASH, was directed by Robert Altman and based on Richard Hooker's 1968 novel, MASH, a novel about three army doctors. The picture is the only theatrically released feature film in the MASH franchise, and it became one of the biggest films of the early 1970s for 20th Century Fox. The film depicts a unit of medical personnel stationed at a mobile army surgical hospital, MASH, during the Korean War. The movie starred Donald Sutherland, Tom Skerritt, Elliot Gould, Robert Duvall, and a number of others. Although the Korean War is the film's storyline setting, the subtext is the Vietnam War, the current event at the time the film was being made. And the film MASH inspired the TV series, which ran from 1972 to 1983. Gary Berghoff played Radar O'Reilly and was the only actor playing a major character who appeared in both the movie and the TV series. The original director and producer, Altman, despised the TV series, calling it the antithesis of what we were trying to do with the movie. And MASH features the song Suicide is Painless. The music was written by Johnny Mandel and the lyrics by Mike Altman, the director's then 14-year-old son. The version heard under the opening credits was sung by uncredited session vocalists, but the single released by Johnny Mandel. Later in the film, the song is reprised by Private Seedman in the scene in which Painless attempts to commit suicide. We have your memories. Bendigo.

awesome 80s. We're not backing away from some of the best music and memories you have. We have the 80s. We have the music. Keeping it fresh, Bendigo's 101.5 FM.

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1: News brought to you by Tom Roberts for Criminal Law Defense. When everything is on the line, the right defense starts with lawyer Tom Roberts. 0466 228 046.
2: The human headline: Darren Hinch has died. Dennis O'Kane reports.
3: After a long battle with serious health issues, Darren Hinch passed away this morning at home in his bed, the way he wanted.
4: Darren Hinch, winner of the highest awards for radio journalism. One man who really does give a damn.
3: Married 4 times, sacked numerous times, survived liver cancer, exposed pedophiles, and went to jail for his convictions.
5: I did 2 weeks in maximum security, 23-hour day lockdown, on the same floor in the same jail as some of the worst rapists and killers in this country.
3: As news of Darren's passing filtered through, his friends like John Michael Howson rallied.
6: We've been friends for over 50 years, and we've had our ups and downs, but I must say he was a remarkable character.
3: His longtime colleague, Darren James.
7: No faking anything with Darren. It was the truth. And what was the truth and what wasn't the truth?
3: Darren Hinch was 82.
8: That's life. And from 3AW, bye-bye.
3: Dennis O'Kane reporting.
2: The search for a missing teenage girl in bushland near Donald, northwest Victoria, has ended in tragedy, chasing a stolen car from the scene, while owner Raymond Yacoub says he has no idea why his cafe was attacked.
9: I've been asked that question by police officers now. I didn't receive any threat or nothing.
2: The Telstra chief executive is pledging to rebuild the trust of customers, admitting they let people down. Vicky Brady has fronted the media hours after returning from overseas to deal with the fallout. She says, or she would not be drawn, on whether the leadership team would surrender bonuses or what form any compensation would take.
10: We know we've got a job to do to make sure we rebuild that trust with our customers, and that comes through our actions and through delivering for them, and that's absolutely what we will be focused on. Meantime,

0: Police in South Australia have confirmed a woman's death during the Telstra outage was not a result of the network failure. Andy Burnham is on course to be the next UK Prime Minister. The vast majority of Labour MPs have nominated him to replace Sir Keir Starmer. Burnham remains the only declared candidate after nominations began on Thursday. Checking finance, the All Ordinaries up 28 points, one Australian dollar trading at 69.69 US cent.
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0: Richmond coach Adam Uze has addressed the exit of high-performance boss Ben Serple, saying the club simply couldn't go through another injury-ravaged campaign. Serple joined the Tigers after the 2024 season, but was unable to turn their crushing injury toll. He departed this week to take up another opportunity. Uze says his role would have been put under review either way.
2: Obviously, Ben's got a different role now, and it's worked out nicely for him that he can move on, so we would have been looking at that at the end of the year. We can't go through another season. We've had a couple of years where availability wasn't up to standard. We need to provide an elite high performance environment, and that's what we'll be doing.
0: At the FIFA World Cup, France will face either Spain or Belgium in the final four. France outclassed Morocco 2-0 this morning. And England has sealed its first ever men's T20 series victory over India. That's the latest news and sport.

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1: Showers across the weekend for Bendigo. Overnight lows of 4 and 3 degrees, weekend tops of 13, and showers increasing and 12 degrees Sunday. Melbourne's weekend forecast. Rain. Overnight lows of 8 and 9. Melbourne's top temperatures over the weekend, 14, and light rain with a top of 14 degrees Sunday. Bendigo's Monday outlook. Showers down to 7 degrees and a top of 13. A shower or two Tuesday, 6 low overnight and a high of 13. And partly cloudy Wednesday, down to 4 and a top of 16 degrees for Bendigo.
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Bendigo is fresh and the songs you remember. And our featured artists are the Rolling Stones, the English rock band formed in London in 1962. The Rolling Stones have been active for six decades. They are one of the most popular and enduring bands of the rock era. The Stones are named after Muddy Waters, Rolling Stone Blues. It was blues artists like Waters that had strong influence on the Rolling Stones. And of the original members from 1962, two remain, Mick Jagger on vocals and also Keith Richards on guitar and vocals. Of the other members, piano player Ian Stewart was considered the sixth Rolling Stone, but was not an official member of the group because the manager felt like he didn't fit the Stones' image. Ian Stewart died of a heart attack in 1985. The Rolling Stones are the highest earning rock band in history. Their concerts have grossed over $750 million. And their big hit, I Can't Get No Satisfaction, was a product of Mick Jagger and Keith Richards' songwriting partnership. It features a guitar riff by Richards that opens and drives the song. The riff by Richards is widely considered one of the greatest hooks of all time. The lyrics refer to sexual frustration and commercialism. And the phrase itself, I can't get no satisfaction, is grammatically incorrect. It's a double negative and really means I can get satisfaction. Whichever way, it's a fantastic song on Bendigo's Fresh.

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0: News, brought to you by Tom Roberts for Criminal Law Defense. When everything is on the line, the right defense starts with lawyer Tom Roberts. 0466-228-046.
1: The human headline, Darren Hinch has died. Dennis O'Kane reports.
2: After a long battle with serious health issues, Darren Hinch passed away this morning at home in his bed, the way he wanted.
3: Darren Hinch, winner of the highest awards for radio journalism. One man who really does give a damn.
2: Married 4 times, sacked numerous times, survived liver cancer, exposed pedophiles, and went to jail for his convictions.
4: I did 2 weeks in maximum security, 23-hour day lockdown, on the same floor in the same jail as some of the worst rapists and killers in this country.
2: As news of Darren's passing filtered through, his friends like John Michael Howson rallied.
5: We've been friends for over 50 years, and we've had our ups and downs, but I must say he was a remarkable character.
2: His longtime colleague, Darren James.
6: No faking anything with Darren. It was the truth. And what was the truth and what wasn't the truth?
2: Darren Hinch was 82.
7: That's life. And from 3AW, bye-bye.
2: Dennis O'Kane reporting.
1: The search for a missing teenage girl in bushland near Donald, northwest Victoria, has ended in tragedy. Human remains believed to be those of 13-year-old Layla Jeffrey have been found. Her death is being treated as suspicious. An Essendon cafe owner whose business was targeted in a drive-by shooting believes the gunman hit the wrong venue. Police arrested 2 men after chasing a stolen car from the scene, while owner Raymond Yacoub says he has no idea why his cafe was attacked.
8: I've been asked that question by police officers now. I didn't receive any threat or nothing.
1: The Telstra chief executive is pledging to rebuild the trust of customers, admitting they let people down. Vicky Brady has fronted the media hours after returning from overseas to deal with the fallout. She says, or she would not be drawn, on whether the leadership team would surrender bonuses or what form any compensation would take.
9: We know we've got a job to do to make sure we rebuild that trust with our customers, and that comes through our actions and through delivering for them, and that's absolutely what we will be focused on.
1: Meantime, police in South Australia have confirmed a woman's death during the Telstra outage was not a result of the network failure. Andy Burnham is on course to be the next UK Prime Minister. The vast majority of Labour MPs have nominated him to replace Sir Keir Starmer. Burnham remains the only declared candidate after nominations began on Thursday. Checking finance, the All Ordinaries up 28 points, one Australian dollar trading at 69.69 US cent.
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1: Richmond coach Adam Uze has addressed the exit of high-performance boss Ben Serple, saying the club simply couldn't go through another injury-ravaged campaign. Serple joined the Tigers after the 2024 season, but was unable to turn their crushing injury toll. He departed this week to take up another opportunity. Uze says his role would have been put under review either way.
11: Obviously, Ben's got a different role now, and it's worked out nicely for him that he can move on, so we would have been looking at that at the end of the year. We can't go through another season. We've had a couple of years where availability wasn't up to standard. We need to provide an elite high-performance environment, and that's what we'll be doing.
1: At the FIFA World Cup, France will face either Spain or Belgium in the final four. France outclassed Morocco 2-0 this morning. And England has sealed its first ever men's T20 series victory over India. That's the latest news and sport.

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1: Showers across the weekend for Bendigo. Overnight lows of 4 and 3 degrees, weekend tops of 13, and showers increasing and 12 degrees Sunday. Melbourne's weekend forecast. Rain. Overnight lows of 8 and 9. Melbourne's top temperatures over the weekend, 14, and light rain with a top of 14 degrees Sunday. Bendigo's Monday outlook. Showers down to 7 degrees and a top of 13. A shower or two Tuesday, 6 low overnight and a high of 13. And partly cloudy Wednesday, down to 4 and a top of 16 degrees for Bendigo.
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Bendigo's Fresh, and The Songs You Remember. Our featured artist, ELO, one of the few English bands that are much more popular in the US than in their home country. During ELO's original 13-year period of active recording and touring, they sold over 50 million records worldwide. ELO accumulated 27 top 40 songs on the UK singles charts and 15 top 20 songs on the US Billboard Hot 100. ELO also hold the record for having the most Billboard Hot 100 top 40 hits without a number one single of any band in US chart history. In 2017, they were inducted into the Rock and Roll Hall of Fame. And most of the production for ELO was done by Jeff Lynne, with various musicians brought in to form the orchestra. In order to reproduce their sound live, some backing tracks were on tape at their concerts. They were one of the first bands accused of lip-syncing. ELO, Jeff Lynne, has a methodical system for building a song. Drums and bass first, followed by the piano, rhythm guitar, keyboards, guitar solos, and finally, vocals. Jeff Lynne doesn't write the lyrics until the track is complete. And the album, Out of the Blue, at the time was the most expensive billboard ever erected on Sunset Boulevard in Los Angeles. And their hit single from that album, Sweet Talking Woman, recorded in Munich during the summer of 1977. The US single release was 10 seconds shorter than the British release, due to a slightly faster mix. It's not known whether it was done on purpose, edited to help the song get more airplay, or a simple error due to the tape machine being run at the wrong speed. On Bendigo's Fresh, with more of the songs that make you feel good, Bendigo's 101.5.

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0: News brought to you by Tom Roberts for Criminal Law Defense. When everything is on the line, the right defense starts with lawyer Tom Roberts. 0466-228-046.
1: The human headline, Darren Hinch has died. Dennis O'Kane reports.
2: After a long battle with serious health issues, Darren Hinch passed away this morning at home in his bed, the way he wanted.
3: Darren Hinch, winner of the highest awards for radio journalism. One man who really does give a damn.
2: Married 4 times, sacked numerous times, survived liver cancer, exposed pedophiles, and went to jail for his convictions.
4: I did 2 weeks in maximum security, 23-hour day lockdown, on the same floor in the same jail as some of the worst rapists and killers in this country.
2: As news of Darren's passing filtered through, his friends like John Michael Howson rallied.
5: We've been friends for over 50 years, and we've had our ups and downs, but I must say he was a remarkable character.
2: His longtime colleague, Darren James.
6: No faking anything with Darren. It was the truth. And what was the truth and what wasn't the truth?
2: Darren Hinch was 82.
7: That's life. And from 3AW, bye-bye.
2: Dennis O'Kane reporting.
1: The search for a missing teenage girl in bushland near Donald, northwest Victoria, has ended in tragedy. Human remains believed to be those of 13-year-old Layla Jeffrey have been found. Her death is being treated as suspicious. An Essendon cafe owner whose business was targeted in a drive-by shooting believes the gunman hit the wrong venue. Police arrested 2 men after chasing a stolen car from the scene, while owner Raymond Yacoub says he has no idea why his cafe was attacked.
8: I've been asked that question by police officers now. I didn't receive any threat or nothing.
1: The Telstra chief executive is pledging to rebuild the trust of customers, admitting they let people down. Vicky Brady has fronted the media hours after returning from overseas to deal with the fallout. She says, or she would not be drawn, on whether the leadership team would surrender bonuses or what form any compensation would take.
9: We know we've got a job to do to make sure we rebuild that trust with our customers, and that comes through our actions and through delivering for them, and that's absolutely what we will be focused on.
1: Meantime, police in South Australia have confirmed a woman's death during the Telstra outage was not a result of the network failure. Andy Burnham is on course to be the next UK Prime Minister. The vast majority of Labour MPs have nominated him to replace Sir Keir Starmer. Burnham remains the only declared candidate after nominations began on Thursday. Checking finance, the All Ordinaries up 28 points, one Australian dollar trading at 69.69 US cent.
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1: Richmond coach Adam Uze has addressed the exit of high-performance boss Ben Serple, saying the club simply couldn't go through another injury-ravaged campaign. Serple joined the Tigers after the 2024 season, but was unable to turn their crushing injury toll. He departed this week to take up another opportunity. Uze says his role would have been put under review either way.
11: Obviously, Ben's got a different role now, and it's worked out nicely for him that he can move on, so we would have been looking at that at the end of the year. We can't go through another season. We've had a couple of years where availability wasn't up to standard. We need to provide an elite high-performance environment, and that's what we'll be doing.
1: At the FIFA World Cup, France will face either Spain or Belgium in the final four. France outclassed Morocco 2-0 this morning. And England has sealed its first ever men's T20 series victory over India. That's the latest news and sport.

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1: Showers across the weekend for Bendigo. Overnight lows of 4 and 3 degrees, weekend tops of 13, and showers increasing and 12 degrees Sunday. Melbourne's weekend forecast. Rain. Overnight lows of 8 and 9. Melbourne's top temperatures over the weekend, 14, and light rain with a top of 14 degrees Sunday. Bendigo's Monday outlook. Showers down to 7 degrees and a top of 13. A shower or two Tuesday, 6 low overnight and a high of 13. And partly cloudy Wednesday, down to 4 and a top of 16 degrees for Bendigo.
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1: Hello there, welcome along. This is A Blast from the 80s. My name is Gary. Thank you very much for joining us here today. We have got a special show. Well, it's not really special, if I'm honest with you. It's just our 300th show that we are airing for you today. If you're a little bit late to the party, don't worry, okay? It's not a bad thing. But today we have got my first song that I bought in this decade. Okay, what is it? Find out a little bit later on. Plus some brilliant tunes as well, and the lyrical game. But we start by going back to 1984 and a bit of Queen, and from the album The Works, here they are with I Want to Break Free.

So there we go, that was Queen and I Want to Break Free, released in 1984. There were, by the way, four versions of that particular single. There was the album version. It was a single that would do very well, as you'd expect for Queen, back in 1984 and also 1985 as well. So, welcome along then to A Blast from the 80s. This is show number 300 for you. We are playing for you some of my favourite tunes from this particular decade. And we also have as well today's first song bought is my first song. We also have a lyrical game for you as well, and that's it. No facts from the 80s or anything else like that. But this is our 300th show, and well, let's get on with what we do best, playing for you some great tunes from this particular decade. But this one is one of my favourite artists from the 1980s, and still very much missed as well. This is Whitney Houston and One Moment in Time.

0: awesome 80s. We're not backing away from some of the best music and memories you have. We have the 80s. We have the music. Keeping it fresh, Bendigo's 101.5 FM.
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0: So, a song that was first recorded in 1979 by Umberto Tozzi. That was the Laura Branigan version of Gloria. What a great, great tune. That particular single, of course, was released back in 1982 and was a massive, massive song for her in that particular year, and also in 1983 as well, making it to the top of the charts in Australia and also Canada as well. And it was basically a top 10 hit wherever it was released in the world. A brilliant, brilliant tune, it has to be said. For that as well, you heard from the very much loved Whitney Houston and One Moment in Time. It was a song that was actually produced for the 1988 Summer Olympics held in Seoul in South Korea. And it was a single as well that would do very, very well for her in the charts. Not only because it featured, of course, in the Olympics in 1988, but it was simply a brilliant, brilliant tune. It did actually make it to number one on the European Hot 100 and also a number one single as well in the UK. But apart from that, it did very, very well as well, getting into the top 30 in basically everywhere where it was released back in 88 and also 1989. Right then, here on the show, we do a little feature called Your First Song, where basically we play your first song that you bought back in the 1980s. And as it's our 300th show, I thought I'd share with you my first song that I bought back in the 1980s. So, are you ready for this?
1: Bowie, Queen, Madonna, Take That, Beyonce, or maybe Justin Bieber. This is your first song.
0: Yep, it's my first song, actually, Mr. Voiceover Person. And my first song I actually bought back in 1981. Yes, I am that old. I was actually 6 years old when I bought this song. Yeah, six. Okay, that's how much I have, you know, been buying music for, you know, in my entire life. And did I know back then, as a six-year-old, I'd be playing this some 40 years later, over 40 years, 45 years later, nearly 50 years later, in fact, then, well, I would never believe it. But this was my very first song that I bought back in the 1980s. It is by an artist called Shaking Stevens. And this particular single did very well for him back in 1981. He's still performing as well, by the way, still releasing music. I'd love to have him on the show just to talk to him about my first song, but you know, there we go, never actually had him yet, but maybe, who knows, maybe in the future we will. This particular single, though, was a number one hit in the UK in 1981. It also made it to the top of the charts as well in South Africa, Australia, and also Ireland as well. So are you ready? This is my first song I bought back in the 1980s.

0: So, released in 1981, and a song, by the way, that was first released, I believe, back in the 1950s, okay? Stuart Hamblin did a version of that in 1954, and there's also a version by Rosemary Clooney as well. There we go. That topped the charts, I think, or reached, yes, it did actually, reached the top of the charts back in the US and UK in that particular year. It also topped the charts again, of course, in 1981 by that version that we just played there, Shakin' Stevens and This Old House. It was my very first song that I bought in that particular year, not the 54 version, but the 1981 version. And as I said, it was a number one hit in the UK. It also topped the charts in South Africa and Ireland and Australia as well. And he's still going strong. I don't know why I bought it, by the way. But I just did. And I remember playing it on my old record player, which wasn't actually mine. I'm pretty certain it was my mum's. It might even be my brother's. And, you know, he used to put it on, he used to put the little disc on it, and then it used to play the song underneath and then play that one. Oh, the days of good old vinyl, scratching the, scratching and jumping and all things like that. Anyway, if you want your first song that you bought back in the 1980s played out on a future show, please do get in touch. I would love to hear from you, so please do let me know what it is. Of course, it's got to be from the 1980s, and if you can, let me know why you bought it. You can do that by getting in touch with us, and this is how you do it.
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0: Yeah, so please do get in touch. I want to know what your first song is that you bought in this decade. I'd let you know what mine was, okay? This Old House by Shakin' Stevens. What's yours? Do you think it's better? Probably will be, if I'm honest with you. There we go. Right, still to come, some more great tunes from the 1980s. Some, or even one, you might love, because it is a song that has been voted one of the worst songs of this decade. I love it, though, gotta be said. We've also got to play for you some Tears for Fears, the brilliant Ultravox, and another song that I simply, simply love as well, from Marillion. This is the brilliant Labyrinth.

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1: We're playing your memories. Yes, the songs your mum and dad played. The songs your family sung along with. We have the music. We have music memories. 101.5 Fresh Bendigo.
0: This is a blast from the 80s with Gary Hopkins.

0: So that song then was released in the same year as my first song I bought in the 1980s. That was, of course, Ultravox there and Vienna. Love the synthesizers on it. Great video. It's just class. Absolute class. For that as well, another fantastic tune from Marillion. It was, of course, Lavender. It was released in 1985. It was the follow-up to Kaylee, which is also a brilliant, brilliant tune as well. And it is their second highest charting single as well. The song is taken from the album Misplaced Childhood. And in the charts, it was a number 5 hit in the UK and also Ireland as well. And Fish, who used to be the lead singer of Marillion, is another musical artist that I'd love to have on the show. Did actually approach him once and unfortunately did turn us down on the show. Never mind, you know, happens sometimes. We have been turned down by numerous artists over the course of the year. Should I say years? And shows. Madonna, she's turned us down, number of times that we've tried to get her on the show. Dolly Parton as well has also turned us down as well. Paul McCartney, he's turned us down as well, a number of times. We did ask Eddie Murphy as well. Unfortunately, he was filming. And, the list goes on. Anyway, how was your musical lyrical knowledge of this particular decade? Let's put it to the test.
1: What is it? Who is it? This is the Lyrical Game.
0: Yep, it is time then for today's Lyrical Game, where I basically read out to you the first four lines from a popular song from the 1980s. All you've got to do is guess what that song is. I'm not going to give you any clues, though. Ha ha, let's make it more difficult for you today. Well, I say that, make it more difficult. Of course, I don't think it will be, because I think you'll get it. Okay, basically, from the first four lines. So, are you ready? Good. I'm so glad to hear it. Right, okay, here we go then. Here are today's lyrics then on today's Blast from the 80s Lyrical Game. Every generation blames the one before, and all of their frustrations come beating on your door. So, what is today's Blast from the 80s Lyrical Game song? Do you know? Do you think you know? Have a guess. Have a chat amongst your friends and family. Have a chat against the person on the bus, on your way to work right now, or on your way home from work. Anyway, have a guess. Just have a little guess. You might be right, you might be wrong, who knows, but have a guess. And of course, we will play that song for you in approximately 6.5 minutes time. Okay, so good luck with that.

0: There we go. Tears for Fears then. Sowing the Seeds of Love, released in 1989 from the album of the same name, their third studio album as well. It was a worldwide hit, topping the Canadian charts and reaching the top 10 in Ireland, Italy, the Netherlands, New Zealand, Spain, Sweden, and also the UK and the United States as well. In America, it was also their fourth and last top 10 hit to date as well. There we are. Right then, here on A Blast from the 80s, how is your musical lyrical knowledge of this particular decade? I hope it's pretty good, because we are about to put it to the test. Time for part two of this.
1: What is it? Who is it? This is the Lyrical Game.
0: Yep, it is time then for today's Lyrical Game, right here on the 300th edition of A Blast from the 80s. And basically, I read out to you the first four lines from a popular song from the 1980s. All you've got to do is guess what the song is. I think it is pretty easy this week, has to be said, but I know that because I've got the answer in front of me. It's also one of my favourite songs as well from this particular decade. No clues? Makes it a little bit more harder, maybe. Who knows? Anyway, here are the lyrics. Every generation blames the one before, and all of their frustrations come beating on your door. So what is today's blast from the 80s lyrical game song? Do you know? Do you think you know? Or do you not have a Scooby-Doo? Well, if you don't have a Scooby-Doo, be prepared to basically find out what the answer is. And if you've never heard this song before, be prepared, because it's fantastic. Time to reveal the answer.

Wild. Did you get on with that one? Then it was, of course, Mike and the Mechanics and the Living Years, a song that was nominated for 4 Grammy Awards in 1990, including Record of the Year, Song of the Year, and also Best Pop Performance by a duo or group with vocals. It was also a song as well that won the Ivor Novello Award for Best Song Musically and Lyrically. It was written by B.A. Robertson and Mike Rutherford and released in December of 1988. Well done if you got it right. Commiserations if you got it wrong. We, of course, will do that again next time here on A Blast from the 80s. And we have come to the end of today's show. As always, thank you very much for tuning in today. It's been a pleasure to have your company. Don't forget, if you want to get in touch about your first song you bought back in this decade or anything else to do with the 1980s, please do get in touch. Right then, to leave you for today, we are going to go back to 1985 and a song that has been voted one of the worst songs of all time in the 1980s by Rolling Stone, Blender, GQ as well. But before we play that song, just want to say thank you very much for listening in today. It is our 300th show, okay? This is basically a one-man army, apart from you, the listener, that sends in your first songs that you bought back in the 1980s. Thank you very much to all the people that ever listen to send in, or who sends in their songs and, you know, interacts as well on social media and things like that. Hopefully another 300 more on its way. So, to leave you for today, we are going to go back to 1985, as I said, and from the album Knee Deep in the Hoopla, here are Starship, and we built this city.

0: News, brought to you by Tom Roberts for Criminal Law Defense. When everything is on the line, the right defense starts with lawyer Tom Roberts. 0466-228-046.
1: The human headline, Darren Hinch has died. Dennis O'Kane reports.
2: After a long battle with serious health issues, Darren Hinch passed away this morning at home in his bed, the way he wanted.
3: Darren Hinch, winner of the highest awards for radio journalism. One man who really does give a damn.
2: Married 4 times, sacked numerous times, survived liver cancer, exposed pedophiles, and went to jail for his convictions.
4: I did 2 weeks in maximum security, 23-hour day lockdown, on the same floor in the same jail as some of the worst rapists and killers in this country.
2: As news of Darren's passing filtered through, his friends like John Michael Howson rallied.
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2: His longtime colleague, Darren James.
6: No faking anything with Darren. 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
2: Darren Hinch was 82.
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2: Dennis O'Kane reporting.
1: The search for a missing teenage girl in bushland near Donald, northwest Victoria, has ended in tragedy. Human remains believed to be those of 13-year-old Layla Jeffrey have been found. Her death is being treated as suspicious. An Essendon cafe owner whose business was targeted in a drive-by shooting believes the gunman hit the wrong venue. Police arrested 2 men after chasing a stolen car from the scene, while owner Raymond Yacoub says he has no idea why his cafe was attacked.
8: I've been asked that question by police officers now. I didn't receive any threat or nothing.
1: The Telstra chief executive is pledging to rebuild the trust of customers, admitting they let people down. Vicky Brady has fronted the media hours after returning from overseas to deal with the fallout. She says, or she would not be drawn, on whether the leadership team would surrender bonuses or what form any compensation would take.
9: We know we've got a job to do to make sure we rebuild that trust with our customers, and that comes through our actions and through delivering for them, and that's absolutely what we will be focused on.
1: Meantime, police in South Australia have confirmed a woman's death during the Telstra outage was not a result of the network failure. Andy Burnham is on course to be the next UK Prime Minister. The vast majority of Labour MPs have nominated him to replace Sir Keir Starmer. Burnham remains the only declared candidate after nominations began on Thursday. Checking finance, the All Ordinaries up 28 points, one Australian dollar trading at 69.69 US cent.
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1: Richmond coach Adam Uze has addressed the exit of high-performance boss Ben Serple, saying the club simply couldn't go through another injury-ravaged campaign. Serple joined the Tigers after the 2024 season, but was unable to turn their crushing injury toll. He departed this week to take up another opportunity. Uze says his role would have been put under review either way.
11: Obviously, Ben's got a different role now, and it's worked out nicely for him that he can move on, so we would have been looking at that at the end of the year. We can't go through another season. We've had a couple of years where availability wasn't up to standard. We need to provide an elite high-performance environment, and that's what we'll be doing.
1: At the FIFA World Cup, France will face either Spain or Belgium in the final four. France outclassed Morocco 2-0 this morning. And England has sealed its first ever men's T20 series victory over India. That's the latest news and sport.

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1: Showers across the weekend for Bendigo. Overnight lows of 4 and 3 degrees, weekend tops of 13, and showers increasing and 12 degrees Sunday. Melbourne's weekend forecast. Rain, overnight lows of 8 and 9. Melbourne's top temperatures over the weekend, 14, and light rain with a top of 14 degrees Sunday. Bendigo's Monday outlook. Showers, down to 7 degrees and a top of 13. A shower or two Tuesday, 6 low overnight and a high of 13. And partly cloudy Wednesday, down to 4 and a top of 16 degrees for Bendigo.
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0: taking you back to the music of the 1980s. This is A Blast from the 80s with Gary Hopkins.
1: Hello there, welcome along. This is A Blast from the 80s. My name is Gary. Thank you very much, as always, joining us here today on your very favourite radio station. As always, lots of great tunes from the 1980s, your first song, The Lyrical Game, and if we got time, some interesting facts as well from this particular decade. But to start things off, we go back to 1988 and Swiss electronic band Yellow. Here they are with the brilliant The Race.

0: There we go. That was Swiss electronic band Yellow and The Race right here on A Blast from the 80s. That particular single was released in 1988 initially on 7/12-inch and also CD formats as well throughout the world. It was also released as again in 1992 and also appeared in 1999 as well. The song itself was a top 20 hit in a number of countries around the world. Actually, it would be a top 10 hit in quite a few of those countries as well. It would also get to number one, getting to the very top of the charts back in South Africa. So then, you are listening to A Blast from the 80s. My name is Gary. We have got your first song coming up for you very, very soon indeed, even. And today, it features a bit of madness. Find out who has asked for that song and what the song is as well. But before we do that, we are going to go back to, well, I say 1987 technically, although the song itself that you'll hear very, very shortly was first released back in 1982. We are going to play for you some Whitesnake and Here I Go Again. But before that, a song that was certainly released back in 1983 and was taken from the album The Luxury Gap. Here is Heaven 17 and Temptation.
1: I've never been closer.

0: awesome 80s. We're not backing away from some of the best music and memories you have. We have the 80s. We have the music. Keeping it fresh, Bendigo's 101.5 FM.
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0: brilliant, brilliant tune there from 1987, although it was actually first released back in 1982. That was Whitesnake there, and Here I Go Again. When it was first released back in 82, didn't do particularly well on the charts. It did actually get some 34 in the UK, but when it was re-released back in 1987, it charted a hell of a lot better, getting to the top of the charts in America and also Canada as well, and was a top 40 hit elsewhere in the likes of New Zealand, the Netherlands, Ireland, the UK, Germany, and also Belgium and Australia as well. So it certainly worked them reissuing that particular tune. So there we go. Before that, you heard from Heaven 17. That was Temptation. It was the second single to be taken from their second album, as I said, The Luxury Gap. And it was a single that will also do very well for them in the charts. Back originally in 1983, and then when it was remixed again in 1992, it's a single that has always reached the top 40 when it has been released in a majority of countries. It is a great, great tune, has to be said. I think probably my favourite Heaven 17 single. Even though, of course, they also released back in the 1980s, Come and Live With Me, which is also a brilliant, brilliant tune as well. Check it out if you can. I tell you what, we'll play it on a future Blast from the 80s show. Right then, speaking of great tunes, it's time for your first song that you bought back in the 1980s. Let's play the jingle.
1: Bowie, Queen, Madonna, Take That, Beyonce, or maybe Justin Bieber. This is your first song.
0: Yep, it is time then for your first song that you bought back in the 1980s. It is thanks then to Lee, and his first song that he bought back in the 1980s. His email says, "Hello there, my name is Lee. I'm a bit of a ska fan, and my first single I bought, I was 8 years old. Not sure why I fell in love with ska, but certainly do enjoy this particular genre of music, and has to be said, it's not played as often on the radio nowadays. A lot of artists don't seem to be interested in this particular genre, but I still love it. Love a bit of the Specials and also this particular band as well. The band in question is Madness, and I would love it if you could play my first song that I bought back in the 1980s. It was called Uncle Sam. Thank you very much. Love the 80s tunes. Please put on some more Madness, the Specials, and other ska bands as well. Many thanks from Lee." So, Lee, thank you very much for your email. I'll see what I can do in regards, of song requests or types of genre requests. Of course, there's so many genres out there, it's difficult to find a good mix here on the show, but I'll do my best. But anyway, this is your first song that you bought back in the 1980s, released in 1985. Here is Madness with Uncle Sam.

0: So that was Lee's first song bought back in the 1980s. That was released in 1985. It was taken from the album Mad Not Mad, and that was Madness there with Uncle Sam. It was a single, by the way, that reached only number 21 in the UK, ending a run of 20 consecutive top 20 entries, stretching all the way back to 1979 and their debut single, The Prince. So there we go. The song was written by saxophonist Lee Thompson, but also jointly credited to guitarist Chris Foreman as well. And the song is basically all about the World War II, basically, and the soldiers' experiences in World War II. The track was edited for release as a single. The album version is a minute longer. No, I'm not sure if I'm honest with you which one we just played there. Actually, did we play? No, we played the radio version, shall we say. Maybe I should have found the album version. Never mind. Anyway, there we go. That particular single then, as I said, was a number 21 hit in the UK. That is, by the way, the only place it actually charted. So if you're listening to this particular show outside the UK, maybe, just maybe, it's the first time you've ever heard that particular song. Course, Madness are a brilliant, brilliant band and still going very, very strong as well, of course, fronted by lead singer Suggs. So, if you want your first song that you bought back in the 1980s played out on a future show, and get them in, because I'm running out, by the way, then please drop us an email, go to Facebook, go to Twitter, go to X, as it's called now, go to Instagram, go to TikTok, anywhere, basically, and let me know what your first song was that you bought back in the 1980s. Here is the way that you can get in touch.
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0: Yeah, so please do get in touch. I would love to hear what your first song was that you bought back in the 1980s. It doesn't have to be a song, you know, that did, you know, got into the top 40, top 10, shall we say, but as long as it's clean and etc., etc., we will certainly play it. As long as I've got it on my very huge repertoire of singles, we'll play it, of course, here on the show. Right then, what have we got coming up for you? We've got some Nick Kamen and Loving You Is Sweeter Than Ever. We're playing his version of that particular single that was first released in 1966, but before that, a bit of Communards for you. Here they are with There's More to Love.

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1: You may have forgotten some songs. We haven't. Bringing back your memories. We have the music. We play the songs you'll remember from the 70s, 80s and 90s. Fresh memories. Fresh Bendigo.
0: This is a blast from the 80s with Gary Hopkins.

0: There we go. That was Nick Kamen then. And his version of Loving You is Sweeter Than Ever. Of course, the original was released back in 1966 by the Four Tops, with, by the way, drums by Stevie Wonder. There was also a version in 1972 by the band, and Kiki Dee and Elton John did a duet cover of that particular single in 1981. But that version there we just played was from 1987, and as I said, that was Nick Kamen and his version of the song. Now, that particular single was panned by a lot of reviewers back in the late 1980s, including Lola Borg of Smash Hits, who panned the song and described it as an outrage to the original version and dubbed it, they basically, utter mush, and said it was also murdered by Nick Kamen as well. So she, like others, weren't particularly friendly or fond, I should say, of that particular song. Before that, we went back to 1988, and that was, of course, the Communards there, and There's More to Love. That particular single was a top 20 in a couple of countries where it was released, and it is to date their last single to be released as a new single anyway. Has to be said, they were around in the late mid to late 1980s and released two albums, Communards back in 1986 and Red, which was released in 1987, which features that particular song. Their biggest single, of course, was in 1986 with Don't Leave Me This Way. Communards are still, well, I say Communards are still going strong. Jimmy Somerville is very much on social media. Check him out if you can. Okay, so there we go. Right then, how is your musical lyrical knowledge of this particular decade? Do you think it's good? Well, let's put it to the test. It is time for part one of this.
1: What is it? Who is it? This is the Lyrical Game.
0: So basically then, here on the Lyrical Game, we are going to read out to you the first four lines from a popular song from the 1980s. All you've got to do is guess what that song is, okay? As simple as that, okay? Simple. But is it? Okay, so going to give you some clues then, as I said. And here are your clues. This song was released in 1986. Okay, 1986. Another clue as well. Okay, it received Grammy Awards. Okay. Third and final clue, Chaka Khan performs background vocals. So, what is the song? Do you know? Do you think you know? I tell you what, let's give you some lyrics. That might be a good idea. What do you reckon? Okay, brilliant. Right, here we go. Here are your lyrics, which I think will give the song away. But anyway, there we go. Think about it. There must be higher love, down in the heart or hidden in the stars above. Without it, life is wasted time. Look inside your heart. I'll look inside mine. So what is today's Blast of the 80s Lyrical Game song? Have a guess, have a chat amongst your friends and family, etc, etc. And of course, we will reveal the answer and play that song for you a little bit later on in the show. So good luck with all of that. Right then, we are going to play for you a brilliant, brilliant tune in just a moment from Malcolm McLaren. In fact, we're going to play it right now. This is Double Dutch. Get skipping.

Two great tunes then from the 1980s, as always, right here on A Blast from the 80s, where we do top tunes every single show from this particular decade. Hopefully it brings back some great memories, or you're learning something new about a brilliant, brilliant decade of music. That was The Whispers there, and The Beat Goes On, released in 1979, at the end of 1979. It did actually chart in 1980, basically, everywhere where it was released. It was a single, though, that only got to number two in the UK. That was its best position on regular weekly charts, although it did get into the top 40 basically everywhere where the song was released. It was also a number seven hit as well in New Zealand. And another song that was brilliant from the 1980s, Malcolm McLaren and Double Dutch. Did you do some skipping while that was on? Well done if you did. And that particular single, number one, bigger in the UK, reaching number three, number seven in Ireland, number 10 in New Zealand, number 14 in Australia. But one place it struggled, which I'm very surprised about, is America. Only got to number 47 on the dance club songs chart. Didn't

0: you make it into the top 100 on the main Billboard Hot 100. Sometimes it just blows your mind in regards of songs that didn't get into the charts, that do get into the charts, that don't get to number one, etc., etc. But hey, there we go. That is music. Right, speaking of music, how is your musical lyrical knowledge? It's time, once again, to put it to the test. It's time for part two of this.
1: What is it? Who is it? This is the Lyrical Game.
0: So, earlier on then today, we read out the first four lines from a popular song from the 1980s, gave you some clues as well. And those lyrics go like this. Think about it. There must be higher love down in the heart or hidden in the stars above. Without it, life is wasted time. Look inside your heart, I'll look inside mine. So, what is today's song? Here are your clues. It was released in 1986. It is a Grammy winner, and Chaka Khan performed the background vocals as well. What is it? Do you know? Do you think you know? Do you nail it already 100% on the head, or do you not have a Scooby-Doo? Well, tell you what, let's put you out of your misery. Here is today's Blast from the 80s Lyrical Game song.

0: David with Ben and Higher Love from the album Back in the High Life. It was released in 1986. As I said, Chaka Khan appeared on the background vocals and also appeared in the music video as well. It was his first Billboard Hot 100 number one song, topping the chart for 1 week in August of 1986. It also earned 2 Grammy Awards, Record of the Year and also Best Male Pop Vocal Performance as well. It also reached number 13 in the UK, his highest charting solo entry there. It also reached number 1 as well in Canada. Of course, elsewhere, it was a top 30 hit wherever it was released, getting to number 8 in Australia as well. And of course, Whitney Houston, she did a version of that song as well in 1990, and it was included in the album I'm Your Baby Tonight. And of course, then Kygo reworked that particular version for a song back in 2019. Oh dear, that long ago. I thought it was a bit more early than that. Anyway, there we go. So that was today's lyrical game. How did you get on with that? Well done if you got it right. Commiserations if you got it wrong. We, of course, will do that again next time here on the show. And we have come to the end of today's show. Thank you very much, then, for joining us here today. It's been a pleasure, as always, to have your company on the show.
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0: So let me know what your first song was that you bought back in the 1980s, or of course anything else to do with the decade. And the website, by the way, has some very interesting interviews with some artists from the 1980s. Check it out if you can. That's right, we'll be back again next time with some more brilliant tunes from this decade. To leave you for today, we are going to go back to 1987, and a lady that has not changed, trust me, see pictures of her nowadays, she has not changed a single bit. She's still looking as lovely as ever. She is Sunita, and this is Toy Boy. Catch you later.

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1: Showers across the weekend for Bendigo. Overnight lows of 4 and 3 degrees, weekend tops of 13, and showers increasing and 12 degrees Sunday. Melbourne's weekend forecast. Rain. Overnight lows of 8 and 9. Melbourne's top temperatures over the weekend, 14, and light rain with a top of 14 degrees Sunday. Bendigo's Monday outlook. Showers down to 7 degrees and a top of 13. A shower or two Tuesday, 6 low overnight and a high of 13. And partly cloudy Wednesday, down to 4 and a top of 16 degrees for Bendigo.
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0: taking you back to the music of the 1980s. This is A Blast from the 80s with Gary Hopkins.
1: Hello there, welcome along. This is A Blast from the 80s. My name is Gary. Thank you very much for joining us here today on your very favourite radio station. As always, lots of great tunes from this particular decade. We've got your first song that features a Bond theme this week, and also a lyrical game challenge as well. But to start things off, we go back to 1984, and I'm pretty certain a song I've never played on this show before and not heard for a very long time. Here are the Mary Jane Girls, and this is In My House.

So that was the Mary Jane Girls. They were an American girl group formed in 1983. That was their biggest single to date. They also had singles as well, including All Night Long, Candyman, and also a cover of Walk Like a Man as well. They disbanded in 1987, although they kind of come together back in 2014, and well, they say they're still going strong today. They was also inducted into the Rhythm Blues Music Hall of Fame in 2019, and they were proteges of musician Rick James. So there we go. Welcome along then to A Blast from the 80s. My name is Gary. We have got your first song, which is a Bond theme this particular show. Coming up for you very, very soon, Ricky's first single bought back in the 1980s. We've also got the lyrical game as well. And we are going to play for you some Jocelyn Brown in just a moment with Somebody Else's Guy. But before that, we go right the way back to 1981 and the first single from the second album, Diamond. Here are Spandau Ballet, and this is Chant Number 1.

0: awesome 80s. We're not backing away from some of the best music and memories you have. We have the 80s. We have the music. Keeping it fresh, Bendigo's 101.5 FM.
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0: There you go, that was Jocelyn Brown Band from 1984. That was Somebody Else's Die. It was taken from the album, also called Somebody Else's Die as well, and was a single for her anyway, that charted in 1984 and also 1985 as well, getting into the top 40 basically everywhere where it was released, apart from America on the Billboard Hot 100, where it only made it to number 74. Before that, we went all the way back to 1981, and as I said, from their second studio album called Diamond, that was Chance Number One by Spandau Ballet, that particular single. You know, not as popular as other singles for them, anyway, back in the early 1980s, although it did actually get to number three on the UK singles chart. Elsewhere, it was a top 40 hit, another top 40 hit for them. Right then, here on A Blast from the 80s, it's time for your bit. It's time for Ricky Bits, anyway. Or Ricky's Bits, even, I should say. Sounds wrong. Anyway, it's time for this.
1: Bowie, Queen, Madonna, Take That, Beyonce, or maybe Justin Bieber. This is your first song.
0: Yep, it is time then for your first song, and it is Ricky's first song that he bought back in the 1980s. Thank you, Ricky, for your email. He says, my first song I bought back in the 1980s was by Duran Duran, and it was A View to a Kill. I wasn't allowed to see the film in the cinema because I was too young, but I certainly was allowed to buy the single. I love the single and would basically watch the trailer lots of times on my video. I recorded it in ad breaks and would continue to watch it and find out as much as I can without actually watching it. It did actually take a number of years before I could watch it, and I watched it on VHS, and boy, what a film. I look back at it now and think Roger Moore was too old, and so were lots of characters as well, and there's also lots of mistakes in the film, but we won't go into that. But it's still a very, very good film, and more importantly, a very good song. Please could you play my first song from A View to a Kill by Duran Duran. It is, of course, A View to a Kill. So, Ricky, here is your first song that you bought back in the 1980s.

0: There we go, Duran Duran and A View to a Kill, taken from the Bond film of the same name, and it is the only James Bond theme song to date to have reached number one on the Billboard Hot 100 in the UK. It was stuck at number two for 3 weeks behind Paul Hardcastle's 19. Which one was better? I'll let you decide that particular conundrum, shall we say. The song itself, elsewhere around the world, was a big, big hit for them, getting into the top 20, basically everywhere where the song was released. Not only, though, was it a number one hit in America, it also topped the charts as well in Sweden, Spain, Italy, Denmark, Canada, and also Belgium as well. And if you ever watch the video, watch the video. It is simply, simply brilliant, and also very, very bad at the end, because it has my name is Bon, Simon Le Bon. He will never live that one up. Anyway, there we go. So tis thanks then to Ricky and his first song that he bought back in the 1980s. And if you want your first song that you bought in the 1980s played out on a future show, then please, please do get in touch. I would love to hear from you. You can do so in a number of ways. And here is a voiceover man to let you know all those different ways.
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0: Yeah, so please do let me know what your first song was that you bought back in the 1980s, and you never know, we could be playing it on the very next show.

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1: You may have forgotten some songs. We haven't. Bringing back your memories. We have the music. We play the songs you'll remember from the 70s, 80s, and 90s. 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Fresh Bendigo.

0: popular rhythm there again, Kimura Sabakara rhythm there, Maka!
1: There we go, that was the Wee Papa Girl Rappers. They were from the UK. In fact, they were from London in the UK, and they were active between 1987 and also 1994. It was a top 20 hit in numerous countries around the world. It is their biggest and best known hit single as well. In fact, actually, it was a number one hit in, guess the country, Belgium. There we are. Right on to them. For that as well, we went all the way back to 1981 and the Go-Go's. That was We Got the Beat. It was taken from their debut album Beauty and the Beat, and it was a single that did okay for them in the charts in 1981 and also 1982 as well. In fact, got to number two in America and was only beaten to the top of the charts by Joan Jett and the Blackhearts. Of course, I love rock and roll. There we go. It also reached number three in Canada and was a top 30 hit as well in Australia. Right then, here on A Blast from the 80s, time to test your musical lyrical knowledge of this particular decade. It is, once again, time for this.
2: What is it? Who is it? This is the Lyrical Game.
1: So here we go then, today's Lyrical Game, and here are your clues. So this particular single was released in 1983. Okay, 1983. Okay, this particular single was a number one hit in Belgium, Ireland, and also Germany as well, and was also a big, big hit in Japan as well. It also spent a couple of weeks at number one in the UK. Okay, so here are your lyrics, which I think will give it away. Oh, I'll give you another clue. It was this band's debut single as well. So here are your clues. Tongue-tied or short of breath. Don't even try. Try a little harder. Something's wrong. So what is today's Blast on the 80s Lyrical Game song? Do you know? Do you think you know? Or do you not have a Scooby-Doo? Well, as always, we will let you know the answer and play that song as well. It is a big, big 80s song as well, a little bit later on. So have a good guess at that, and we'll find out a little bit later if you were right or wrong. Right then, still to come, we have got some fun facts from the 1980s. What will it be? You'll find out in just a moment. Before that, though, we take you back to 1982 and the brilliant Patrice Rushen. And this is Forget Me Nots.

There we go, Patrice Russian then, and Forget Me Nots from 1982, taken from her seventh album called Straight From the Heart. It has, of course, been sampled by Will Smith in 1997 for Men in Black, and also Fast Love as well by George Michael back in 1996, of course. The song itself is performed by Patrice Russian and also Freddie Washington as well on bass, and the tenor saxophone solo was played by Los Angeles session player and recording artist Gerald Albright, who also appears in the music video, by the way, as well. The song itself, though, was a big hit for her back in 82 and 83, although it didn't reach number one anywhere in the world. It did reach number eight in the UK and also New Zealand as well, and was a top 30 hit in lots of other countries also. Right then, here on A Blast from the 80s, what is one of your favourite films from the 1980s? Maybe, just maybe, you recognise the theme that we have got some very interesting facts about. Here we go.

0: So, yeah, we are talking today about Raiders of the Lost Ark. Of course, the very first Indiana Jones film. It was conceived in Hawaii. Yes, Hawaii. George Lucas first told Steven Spielberg about his idea for Raiders of the Lost Ark when they were both on vacation in Hawaii in 1977. Spielberg was there after finishing off production for Close Encounters of the Third Kind. George Lucas was there preparing for the box office opening of Star Wars, never be a good film, which apparently he was very afraid would flop. So there we go. Apparently Indiana Jones was named after George Lucas's dog, an Alaskan Malamute called Indiana. The big hairy pup was also the inspiration for Chewbacca as well, also in Star Wars as well. So there we go. And final little fact about this particular film, but very many interesting ones if I'm honest with you. Well, Tom Selleck was apparently going to be playing Indiana Jones. So there we go. Other actors and actresses in consideration for the lead role included Jane Seymour, Deborah Winger, Mark Harmon, Mary Steenburgen, Michael Bain, Sam Shepard, and also Sean Young and Don Johnson as well. So there we go. And apparently, even David Hasselhoff as well was considered for the role of Indiana Jones. You just imagine. Anyway, there were some interesting facts about Indiana Jones. More very, very soon. Right then, here then, on a blast from the 80s, it is time to test your musical lyrical knowledge once again. It's time for part two of this.
1: What is it? Who is it? This is the Lyrical Game.
0: Yep, so it is part two then of today's Lyrical Game. And earlier on today, I gave you some clues about today's song. Here are those clues once more. The song was released in January of 1983. It spent 2 weeks at number one in the UK. It also spent 5 weeks number one in Germany and was a number one hit as well in Belgium and Ireland. It did very, very well in Japan as well. The song itself, I can't remember what the clues were if I'm honest with you. The song itself is widely regarded as a one-hit wonder, and it's also their debut single as

this particular band. Here are those lyrics, tongue-tied or short of breath. Don't even try. Try a little harder. Something's wrong. So what is today's blast from the 80s lyrical game song? Do you know? Do you think you know? Do you have it 100% nailed on the head? Or do you not have a Scooby-Doo? Time to put you out of your misery. Here is today's blast from the 80s lyrical game song.

0: So that was Kachigugu then, Too Shy from 1983. As I said, that particular single was a number one hit in many, many countries around the world. It was also a top 10 hit as well in lots of other countries. And it is considered a one-hit wonder. However, Kachigugu had further hits, including Ooh To Be Ah and also Big Apple as well in 1983. The song was written by Duran Duran keyboardist Nick Rhodes and also Colin Thurston as well, the latter of whom had produced Duran Duran's first two albums as well. VH1 ranked it as number 27 on the 100 greatest songs of the 1980s and number 9 on VH1's 100 greatest one-hit wonders also of the 1980s as well. And I'm sure Limau, who was the lead singer of Kachigugu, be very surprised by that as well. Of course, it is not a one, or they are not a one-hit wonder, and of course Limau himself, lead singer of Kachigugu, is certainly a great friend of the show. We've had him on many, many times, and we must get him back again very, very soon as well. So well done if you got it right. Commiserations if you got it wrong. We, of course, will do that again next time here on the show. And we've come to the end of today's A Blast from the 80s. Thank you very much for tuning in today. As always, a pleasure to have your company. Don't forget, let me know what your first song was from the 1980s, or if you want another song played out on the show as well. Or, of course, if you want to talk about a film, a TV show, an event, sporting event, a news event, whatever, let us know. And, of course, if you want a shout-out or a dedication as well, OK? Please do let us know. There are a number of ways you can do that. And here is the voiceover man to let you know how.
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0: Yes, please do get in touch. I would love to hear from you. So, get in touch very, very soon. Don't forget as well, the website, www.blastradioshows.com, has also got some interviews as well from some artists that you would have first heard in the 1980s. There we are. Right then, to leave you for today, we are going to go back to 1985 and a song that wasn't actually released as a commercial single. It actually appears on the album from Gary Moore. The album itself is called Run for Cover, and the song we are going to play from it is called Empty Rooms. We'll catch you later.

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1: Showers across the weekend for Bendigo. Overnight lows of 4 and 3 degrees, weekend tops of 13, and showers increasing and 12 degrees Sunday. Melbourne's weekend forecast. Rain. Overnight lows of 8 and 9. Melbourne's top temperatures over the weekend, 14, and light rain with a top of 14 degrees Sunday. Bendigo's Monday outlook. Showers down to 7 degrees and a top of 13. A shower or two Tuesday, 6 low overnight and a high of 13. And partly cloudy Wednesday, down to 4 and a top of 16 degrees for Bendigo.
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0: Taxi Ride here on 90s Till Infinity with Everywhere You Go. Now, basically the title of this show is a little misleading because there's going to be a few times where these are either follow-up hits, which were actually pretty decent tracks. Look, there's actually plenty of examples, and I'm going to play one later on, of songs that follow up from a major hit, which are just utter hot garbage. So we'll play a bit of that a little later on. But first things first, it is Gav with you here on 90s Till Infinity. And that was released in 1999. It was the follow-up single from Get Set by Taxi Ride. And that song's a jam. I really like that track. I've always liked that track. It did okay as well. This one went gold in Australia, selling 35,000 copies. Not the hit that Get Set was. And Get Set might not even be their biggest single. Creeping Up Slowly is their top song on Spotify. We're going to roll on to probably the first example of a one-hit blunder. Because I'll play you the start of this track, and then we'll actually play the song we're going to play. We were originally going to play Blind Lemon's I Wonder, which was the follow-up single to No Rain.
1: All along the broadening skies, under the every night I lie, scratching claws.
0: But it sounds like that. I was like, wow, I'm not playing this. But also featuring on their 1992 album, which was also called Blind Lemon, they had a track called Change, which is a lot better than the track you just heard. It's also their second most listened to track on Spotify, clocking up 59 million plus listens. So the definition, really. So here's Blind Lemon with Change on 90s Till Infinity.

Once I hit play on that song, I distinctly got a memory of hearing that on radio back in, I would say, the early 90s, probably like 1993, when it was released as a single from the album 12 Inches of Snow. That was Snow, who, of course, is best known for Infinity.

0: That was Girl, I've Been Hurt. They took the song you just heard then and put that out as a radio single, and it did okay. Got to number 19 in the US Billboard charts, number 26 in Australia, number 7 in Finland, and number 10 in Portugal, also mid charts pretty much everywhere else, including the UK, New Zealand, Netherlands, etc. But let's move on to Digable Planets, who had a hit in this.
1: But I'm cool like that. I'm cool like that. I'm cool like that. I'm cool like that. I'm cool like that. I'm cool like that. I'm cool like that. I'm cool.
0: And this is a chill vibe on this track as well. I've actually played this on my hip hop program before. I think it's kind of a jam. Not a blunder at all, but definitely not a hit. Only got to number 60 in the US R&B charts, and also got to number 42 in New Zealand. So, enjoy some chill raps from 1993 with Where I'm From by Digable Planets here on 90s Till Infinity.

kinky if it's hair. G, where I'm from, the fire hoses blow. It's purple when it snow. I do a hit and go. Split. It's hip, what's hip, when hip is just the norm. Cause planets pledge allegiance to the funk in all its forms. The kinks, the dance, the prints on all the shirts. 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On vibes, we freak, them universal beats. 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We twist, exist, to spin the maddest hits. Up here, funk is our neighbor, so we paid her a visit. 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

0: planets is the joint this year, right?
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0: Planets stop the duds and lift to grass hop. 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I'm from where the fat beats stretch for mad blocks.

0: Luscious Jackson here on 90s Till Infinity with Under Your Skin, the follow-up to Naked Eye. Now, I didn't dislike that song at all. I thought it was a pretty cool mid to late 90s indie track. However, Naked Eye was their biggest single of all time, a mid-chart hit, more of an indie hit. But that track went absolute donuts on chart placement, which is pretty sad, to be honest. The next time the girls would chart was with the single Lady Fingers from their 1999 album Electric Honey, which went number 27 in New Zealand, number 43 in the UK. It is 90s Till Infinity, and right after the break, we're going to play the follow-up to this.
1: I wish I was a little bit taller, I wish I was a baller, I wish I had a girl who looked good, I would call her. Wish I had a rabbit in a hat with a bat.
0: We're going to play some Ski-Lo with Top of the Stairs, a track with a message. And that's coming up right after these on 90s Till Infinity.
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It kind of goes on like that for another minute or so. Del the Funky Homo Sapien here on 90s Till Infinity with Mr. Bombay. Good grief, has that commercial hip-hop sound of the early 1990s. Mostly known to the world as a one-hit wonder. But if you're a real hip-hop fan, you know that Del's had a pretty distinguished career. I mentioned this the last time that we played some Del. We played, of course, Mr. Dubalina. But Del is still out there, still rhyming, and has a lot of respect from the underground hip-hop scene, especially for his work with the Hieroglyphics crew, which features Souls of Mischief. And they put out a fantastic album in 1998 called Third Eyed Vision, which if you're a hip-hop person or curious on what I'm talking about, I'd recommend that album.

excellent bloody album. Now, on the One Hit Wonders special, we played Len's Steal My Sunshine, a massive hit across the world. But then they followed it up with Feeling Alright, which sounds so late 90s. It's not funny. This could have been thrown in any one of those teen movies of 99 through 2002 or 3, and it would have fit in perfectly. In fact, it actually was, with a bit of reading. It was featured on the final episode of Daria called Partner's Complaint. And I can't seem to find any information on how it charted, which probably means it didn't. So, let's throw on Len, the follow-up single to Steal My Sunshine. This is called Feeling Alright. It's One Hit Blunders on 90s Till Infinity.

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see why he ended up not having a major career. Although he's still got plenty of plays on Spotify, not just Mumbo Number 5. But you know how I was warning you about a song that's hot garbage? That's it. Oh my god. It's a rehash. A change of sample, but the drums are exactly the same as Mumbo Number 5. The theme's pretty much the same as well. Whew, good grief. I mentioned the Spotify play, and Lou Bega, hope he owns the masters, because he has 3.5 million or just short monthly listeners, of course. Mumbo Number 5, looking down the barrel of 500 million streams. And Got a Girl is third on his top hits here, and that's about 6.5 million streams, including me playing that for you tonight. I think that might be the worst song we've played since Melissa's Read My Lips. And look, Melissa's Read My Lips had a reason, because it was a number one chart hit. That went mid everywhere because it sounded like the previous bloody song, just not as catchy. I don't know why that's annoyed me so much. I think because I actually had to listen to that. So we'll take a deep breath and move on to some Eagle Eye Cherry. Now, we played on the One Hit Wonders Save Tonight, a fantastic track. This was the follow-up single to that. Now, if anyone's sort of wondering at this point, well, what about Still Having Fun? Well, actually, that was from his follow-up album in the year 2000, so

0: So we're going to play Falling in Love again here on 90s Till Infinity. And stay tuned, because I'm about to call an audible. I'm about to correct history and turn a one-hit wonder into two. So we're going to do that in just a sec. Stay tuned. Here's Eagle at Jerry.
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a middling chart hit from Eagle Eye Cherry here on 90s Till Infinity. Hit number 21 in the Eurochart Hot 100, number 48 in France, number 23 in Ireland, number 70 in the Netherlands, and number 8 in the UK. So, top 10 hit once again. But people pretty much know him for Save Tonight. Like I said, I'm making the rules here. That's how this show is going. Not an entire blunder, but you know, obviously wasn't the track he's best known for. Whatever, bro. Speaking of one-hit wonders...

still played to this day on radio. In fact, I heard it on the commercial networks just the other week. But the New Radicals, which was a singer, songwriter, and producer, Greg Alexander, of course, is the vocalist in the group as well, put out a ballad as the second single called Someday We'll Know. Sounds like this.

And I actually bought the album back in 1999. I think this would have been a hit if they had have put this record out as opposed to Someday We'll Know. And this song actually was supposed to be the third single released, but the group dissolved and it was never released. I think this would have done okay. I think this is a great track. This is one of my all-time favorite guilty pleasures. Sounds like the Rolling Stones, but enjoy what should have been a hit, New Radicals with Mother, We Just Can't Get Enough. So catch us on the socials, 90s Till Show on Facebook and Instagram, and look us up on Mixcloud as well for the last 8 to 9 shows. That is 90s Till Infinity. Put that in the search bar. Thanks for listening, folks, because we're Diggy Dunson. See you later. Goodbye.

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1: Showers across the weekend for Bendigo. Overnight lows of 4 and 3 degrees, weekend tops of 13, and showers increasing and 12 degrees Sunday. Melbourne's weekend forecast. Rain, overnight lows of 8 and 9, Melbourne's top temperatures over the weekend, 14, and light rain with a top of 14 degrees Sunday. Bendigo's Monday outlook. Showers, down to 7 degrees and a top of 13. A shower or two Tuesday, 6 low overnight and a high of 13. And partly cloudy Wednesday, down to 4 and a top of 16 degrees for Bendigo.
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still gets played on radio 25 years plus after it first came out. A great track. A one-hit wonder from Harvey Danger. Flagpole Sitter is the name of it here on 90s Till Infinity. Gab with you here as we go through a list of one-hit wonders. The 90s are just packed full of one-hit wonders. You could do 10, 15 shows on them, so we will be doing 10, 15 shows on them. And we're going to jump into a track that probably defeats the purpose of a one-hit wonder, because with a little bit of reading, I also see that Ends by Everlast was a pretty big hit in the US. But anyway, let's get into What It's Like from Everlast, from his 1998 album, Whitey Ford Sings the Blues, here on 90s Till Infinity.

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Meredith Brooks with Bitch here on 90s Till Infinity. A massive hit, nominated for an absolute stack of awards from MTV Awards, Billboard Music Awards, Grammys, and also she won an APRA Award in Australia for most performed foreign work. We played the crap out of that song on radio in Australia. And it is 90s Till Infinity. And we move on to a song that kind of just gives me trauma vibes. For the weirdest, most specific reason of all time, which I'm about to share with you. Anytime there was a dropout of the computer software on a commercial radio station I worked at in Taree, New South Wales, in the 2010s, the first song that would come up on the backup log was Four Non Blondes' What's Up. Linda Perry, the vocalist of Four Non Blondes, the name might ring a bell in just a sec, I'll let you know why. She's had a fantastic writing career outside of Four Non Blondes, which still had a massive amount of success. The album alone, which is the only one they ever recorded together, Bigger, Better, Faster, More, spent 59 weeks in the Billboard 200 and sold 1.5 million copies. But Linda would go on to write pretty much a stack of your favorite pop singles over the course of the last 20 years, including Beautiful by Christina Aguilera, What You Waiting For by Gwen Stefani, Get the Party Started by Pink. She's doing all right. She was also inducted into the Songwriters Hall of Fame in 2015. She's minted at this stage. So let's bring back that trauma. Ugh, it's fine. Take a breather, Gav. Either way, this is Four Non Blondes with What's Up, a one-hit wonder on 90s Till Infinity.

0: There was just an absolute rash of songs just like that one. We're going to play another one after the break. That is Tonic with If You Could Only See here on 90s Till Infinity. Now we're going to get into one of those massive mid to late 90s pop rock hits that were just an earworm and stuck around for a long, long time. In fact, Vertical Horizon's Everything You Want was released in 1999, but really had a lot of carryover for pretty much the next couple of years. It was the most played single on radio in the US in the year 2000. So we'll get to that right after we pay the bills on 90s Till Infinity.
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1: Hey, Matt.
2: Yeah, Tim.
1: Hey, you talked to Mark lately?
2: I haven't really talked to him, but he looks pretty down.
1: He looks pretty down.
3: Yeah, well, maybe we should cheer him up then.
2: What do you suppose we should do?
3: Well,

0: chick. Come here, come here. Uh-huh.
1: Wow. Look at her.
0: I know.
1: Wow, I've never seen Sharon look so bad before.
0: I did once before, but this is pretty bad.
1: Yeah, what do you think she got up to last night?

such a great song. Such a fantastic song. I love that track. All-time winner from 1999. It was Len with Steal My Sunshine from the album You Can't Stop the Bum Rush. Was also featured in the film Go. Now we're going to move on to a song which I've never heard anyone say, oh, this song's garbage, or this song sucks, or this song's overplayed. This song is just an absolute jam. Save Tonight by Eagle Eye Cherry was released in October of 1997. So throw it on and sing it one more time. Save Tonight by Eagle Eye Cherry. By the way, I know he's had other singles, but this is the big one here on 90s Till Infinity. You can debate me online.

A song nominated for the Grammy Award for Record of the Year. Also, just a massive number one across the world, especially in Australia. I remember hating this song. Now, I'll move on to a definition of a one-hit wonder. Deep Blue Something with Breakfast at Tiffany's. You take a quick look at Spotify and you realize that the lads, top three out of their top five singles are all Breakfast at Tiffany's. So here is the definition of a one-hit wonder. Deep Blue Something with Breakfast at Tiffany's on 90s Till Infinity.

90s till infinity. Anyway, it is time to wrap up for another week on 90s till infinity. We're going to play some Breeders with Cannonball. Here's a nice little indie rock winner to finish up our one-hit wonders. We'll do this once again real soon on 90s till infinity. But until next time, folks, we'll see you next time. We're Diggy Dunn. See you later. Goodbye.

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1: Showers across the weekend for Bendigo. Overnight lows of 4 and 3 degrees, weekend tops of 13, and showers increasing and 12 degrees Sunday. Melbourne's weekend forecast. Rain. Overnight lows of 8 and 9. Melbourne's top temperatures over the weekend, 14, and light rain with a top of 14 degrees Sunday. Bendigo's Monday outlook. Showers down to 7 degrees and a top of 13. A shower or two Tuesday, 6 low overnight and a high of 13. And partly cloudy Wednesday, down to 4 and a top of 16 degrees for Bendigo.
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Millennials, Xennials, and Gen Z all rejoice at one when I open with that track here on 90s Till Infinity. A number one in January of 1991 and had a resurgence pretty much online as kind of a meme. Daryl Braithwaite's Horses here on 90s Till Infinity. And once again, we are digging into the Australian and New Zealand pop. But that was the fourth best-selling single in 1991 in Australia. Went 10 times platinum. The Horses here on 90s Till Infinity. Gab with you here, and we're going to roll into some Wendy Matthews now. And I remember her being a heavy staple on Australian radio in the early 90s. Off hits like Woman's Gotta Have It, Token Angels, and we're going to play Let's Kiss Like Angels Do in just a sec. Another track from early 1991. This got to number 11 in the charts and went platinum in Australia. This single and the album earned her a nomination for Best Female Artist at the ARIA Awards of 1992. So, as we look back at a bunch of Australian pop from the 90s here on 90s Till Infinity.

another track that I think mostly our Australian audience going to be very aware of, and anyone outside of Australia going to be like, wow, what was that? That was Jenny Morris, a New Zealand born and raised artist who eventually cracked the big time in Australia, won an ARIA. Now we're going to move on to another massive hit in Australia. This was number one in 1999. And I had the biggest crush on Ella Hooper, the singer of Killing Heidi. Still in the media today, by the way, making podcasts and radio appearances. For about a year, these guys were the biggest act in Australian music. So let's throw on We're Right Now here on 90s Till Infinity.

0: Point of contention with that song for me is, does the said girl in said song feel happy with you telling everybody what happened last night? That is human nature here on 90s Till Infinity. And probably our most successful boy band ever. And they've been around since 1989. That was human nature here on 90s Till Infinity.
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goes out all across the world. In fact, this is played in more places internationally than at home in my native Perth, Australia, or anywhere in this country of ours. But that song will always remind me of driving on West Coast Highway in Perth, Western Australia, for whatever reason. That song just screams driving in my 93 Barina as a 17-year-old kid. Released in 1999, that was Dead Star with Deeper Water, which was also featured in the movie Bootmen. Now let's move on to a very different vibe. Let's move on to a track which is an Australian club anthem. Madison Avenue's Don't Call Me Baby, a 90s house banger, received international acclaim. The DJ from the group, Andy Van, would go on to have a distinguished DJ career, still running to this day in the group Vandalism and also in his group with his wife, Super Disco Club. So get your dance pants on, everyone. It is an absolute banger. From 1999, Don't Call Me Baby by Madison Avenue on 90s Till Infinity.

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Aussie acts, which never really got out to the world, but a top 20 hit in Australia. It's Only the Beginning by Deborah Conway. And she would beat out the previously played Jenny Morris and Wendy Matthews for the ARIA Award for Best Female Artist in 1992. She would follow up with another top 20 album called Bitch Epic, which I just think is a great name for an album, in 1993. And now we're going to move on to one of the biggest Australian acts of the late 90s, ex-wife of Daniel Johns of Silverchair. And I was today years old when I found out that Torn by Natalie Imbruglia was a cover.

The original was recorded by Edna Swap from their album in 1995. And that's probably the most famous thing that Edna Swap ever did was write the song which Natalie Imbruglia covered for this track, which is, well, one of the biggest hits of the 90s. It sold 7 million copies. And the album of 1997, Left of the Middle, went number 1 in Australia, number 2 in Belgium, number 5 in the UK, and number 10 in Australia. And that album featured another 2 pretty big singles with Big Mistake and Wishing I Was There. So let's throw in one of their biggest pop singles out of Australia in the 1990s, Natalie Imbruglia with Torn, here on 90s Till Infinity.

with Older Ears. I'm like, yeah, that's definitely a Eurovision sound. It is 90s till infinity. Gina G. Ooh, just a little bit. And that wraps up this week's edition of 90s till infinity. We're going to go out with something once again that is a little bit more obscure because every so often I just have to play something from my own back catalogue. I don't mean I actually was a pop star in the 90s. I definitely can't sing. We're going to go to a middling chart hit, but a track which was in heavy rotation on the youth broadcaster Triple J in Australia in 1997. Was only one of two chart hits for it. This got to number 35 in the singles chart in June 1997. But this is a great song, and I think this deserves to be heard again. Not played enough on radio now. Once again, probably because it was a middling hit, but this is Diana Arnaid with I Go Off to wrap up this week's edition of 90s Till Infinity. Have a listen to us wherever you need to listen to us. If you've heard this on your favorite radio station, or alternatively, you can hear us on Mixcloud, but you can only hear 10 episodes of this show due to Mixcloud going to a subscription model, and a lot of those old shows are no longer available. Maybe I should start a Patreon. Anywho, here's Diana Arnaid to wrap up this week's edition of 90s Till Infinity. Have a good one, folks. We are Diggy Dunson. See you later. Goodbye. 100,000.

I knew that was a big hit in Australia. Didn't know it was such a massive hit across the world. And I wasn't watching Eurovision in 1996, but the Australian-born Gina G competed for the UK with that song. And when you listen to it,

friends as clients, but well, I never really noticed for the sound of my voice, so I'll go, and if you don't believe that, well, I'll go off right here, right now. I'll go, and if you don't believe that, well, I'll go off. Motorbike and it's raining hard and I'm stuck to a man on one side and to my guitar and I have to fight the bouncer when I get to my destination because he doesn't recognize me from my promotion. I say, well, hey, is that my

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1: Showers across the weekend for Bendigo. Overnight lows of 4 and 3 degrees, weekend tops of 13, and showers increasing and 12 degrees Sunday. Melbourne's weekend forecast. Rain. Overnight lows of 8 and 9. Melbourne's top temperatures over the weekend, 14, and light rain with a top of 14 degrees Sunday. Bendigo's Monday outlook. Showers down to 7 degrees and a top of 13. A shower or two Tuesday, 6 low overnight and a high of 13. And partly cloudy Wednesday, down to 4 and a top of 16 degrees for Bendigo.
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Jovi, summertime as we are celebrating the summertime season over here in North America. I know a lot of countries that play the show are kind of going into their winter season, but you know, it's warm here now. We had our winter and we are happy that it is nice and toasty out right now. And hey, Def Leppard, new music from them this hour. It's called Fire It Up. That's on the way. Plus, Def Leppard, they're in the Mindbender. And more summer-type music, Love and Spoonful, The Who, Rush, Diesel, so much more. Keep your radio right here all hour long.

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That might be one of the very first songs I ever recorded off of the radio. Love and Spoonful, Summer in the City. I'm Johnny J. And my friends, it is time for you to go get a thinking cap, maybe an old encyclopedia, some rock and roll magazines, whatever it's going to take. It is time for this week's Mind Bender. As one of the most famous power ballads of the 1980s, this is the only song to ever top the charts for Def Leppard. From their 1987 album Hysteria, what was it that made it all the way up to number one? Was it Pour Some Sugar on Me, Love Bites, or Bringin' On the Heartbreak? Yeah, one of the most famous power ballads of the 80s, the only Def Leppard song that made it up to number one. It was off of their 1987 album Hysteria. Was it Pour Some Sugar on Me, Love Bites, or Bringing On the Heartbreak? You think about that. We'll have the answer coming up for you in just a bit. Right now, it's Billy Joel. Tell her about it. It's The Big Rock.

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All right, what was that famous power ballad from the 1980s? That was Def Leppard's only chart topper, the only one for Def Leppard that made it up to number one off of their 1987 album Hysteria. Was it Pour Some Sugar on Me, Love Bites, or was it Bring It On, The Heartbreak? What do you think? Well, it was not Pour Some Sugar on Me. It's not a ballad. And Bring It On, The Heartbreak, great song, wasn't number one, and it was not off of Hysteria. So that takes it down to Love Bites. If you got that right, congratulations. If not, that's all right. We got more trivia next week. We've got the new one from Def Leppard. It is called Fire It Up. It's coming up right after Liz Phair.

0: 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The people out walking know, even bus drivers know. And you know, it's Bendigo's Fresh.
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Did you get it? The brand new album from Def Leppard, Diamond Star Halos. I got it. I love it. It's great. I keep playing it. I think my wife's kind of starting to get a little tired of it because I've played it so much already. That's the latest single. It is called Fire It Up. Time for our third hour, Big Rock Double Shot. We're going to do a then and again double shot. It's The Who, followed by Rush. It's Summertime Blues. It's the Big Rock.

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for all of you that love the Gibson guitar, they have won a historic and kind of a definitive court ruling on their iconic guitar shapes and trademarks. The court decision found that the Gibson trademarks are valid and that Gibson shapes are not generic. And it means that the defendants in this case were guilty of both infringement and counterfeiting. This all comes after another guitar manufacturer began to use the same guitar designs that Gibson had invented and used for many years. And, well, now they can't because Gibson, they own it. It's theirs. This is some solo Neil Sean to close out the hour.

afternoon from 1:30, and it's from the Harry Trott Oval in Kennington for the game between South Bendigo and Castlemaine. And your Fresh Calling team sees the return to Bendigo's Fresh FM, Barry Denner and Ron Rodgers, along with Jackson Saunders, John Hunter, Mick Delaney, Norm Jenkins and Steve Newbold, and technician Ray Pinner. In other round 12 games, Golden Square play Broadford, Kangaroo Flat meet Eagle Hawk, and Storm are home to Gisborne.

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1: Showers across the weekend for Bendigo. Overnight lows of 4 and 3 degrees, weekend tops of 13, and showers increasing and 12 degrees Sunday. Melbourne's weekend forecast. Rain. Overnight lows of 8 and 9. Melbourne's top temperatures over the weekend, 14, and light rain with a top of 14 degrees Sunday. Bendigo's Monday outlook. Showers down to 7 degrees and a top of 13. A shower or two Tuesday, 6 low overnight and a high of 13. And partly cloudy Wednesday, down to 4 and a top of 16 degrees for Bendigo.
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Rocking the 70s, the 80s, and the 90s. Whitesnake, Is This Love? Hey, coming up, we've got news on Metallica night at the ballpark. We'll tell you all about that. And the School of Rock is on the way. Music, we got some Nick Lowe. We're going to go deep into the vaults for some Lisa Bade. The Hooters are on the way. David Lee Roth. And, of course, some lead for your head. Right now, it's Cheap Trick.

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music that doesn't suck. The Big Rock, California Girls, David Lee Roth. May 24th at Oracle Park in San Francisco was Metallica night at the ballpark. That's such a cool event. Metallica guitarist James Hetfield and Kirk Hammett both performed the national anthem. The entire band was on hand for the event. It was the eighth annual time that they have done this. Lars, he announced the lineup for both teams, while Hetfield, he threw out the first pitch. Robert Trujillo, he exchanged the lineup cards, and he was the lucky one to get to announce play ball. So that's pretty cool. Rock and roll and baseball teaming up together. Can't beat that now, can ya? Got a double shot of the Hooters coming up here in just a few minutes. Right now, it's Blondie. It's the Big Rock. You got it.

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Let's take a look at some big rock news and notes. Iron Maiden have introduced Samurai Eddie, the latest incarnation of their ever-evolving mascot. This took place May 22nd, the launch of their Legacy of the Beast tour over in Croatia. David Bowie's estate is streaming a teaser video for the forthcoming documentary, Moonage Daydream. And the world premiere is going to be at the Cannes Film Festival. And a little bit of sad news, Alan White, drummer of progressive rock legends Yes, has died after a short illness. Alan's journey with Yes began back in July of 1972. He passed away peacefully at home at the age of 72. And let's do our last big rock double shot of the week. It's last. It's live. It's the Hooters.

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1: Showers across the weekend for Bendigo. Overnight lows of 4 and 3 degrees, weekend tops of 13, and showers increasing and 12 degrees Sunday. Melbourne's weekend forecast. Rain. Overnight lows of 8 and 9. Melbourne's top temperatures over the weekend, 14, and light rain with a top of 14 degrees Sunday. Bendigo's Monday outlook. Showers down to 7 degrees and a top of 13. A shower or two Tuesday, 6 low overnight and a high of 13. And partly cloudy Wednesday, down to 4 and a top of 16 degrees for Bendigo.
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This is The Big Rock.

Yeah, Samero Smith to start off our third hour, right in the middle of 4 hours of the best rock and roll ever made. Journey coming up this hour in our Mind Bender. Bubblegum Rock will be the spotlight this week. I've got some new music coming up from Skid Row this hour. And, of course, all of your favorites from the 70s, the 80s, and the 90s.

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And I got a DeVita this week's Way Back. Paul, he wanted to hear some Iron Butterfly. There you go, Paul. Thanks for listening in, and thanks for the request. All right, my friends, it is time to go get a thinking cap, maybe a encyclopedia, some old rock and roll magazines, perhaps. Time for this week's Mindbender. We heard Journey's new song here about an hour or so ago. This Journey song was released almost a year after the hugely successful 1981 album Escape first came out. It was the fourth single of the five to be released off of the album, and it made it up to number 19. What was that song? Was it Who's Crying Now, Still They Ride, or Faithfully? Now, this song came off of that 1981 Journey album Escape. It was the fourth single of the five to be released. It made it up to number 19. What was that song? Was it Who's Crying Now, Still They Ride, or was it Faithfully? What do you think? Well, if you're thinking Faithfully, that would be incorrect because that came off the Frontiers album, not Escape. So it's down to Who's Crying Now or Still They Ride. Well, Who's Crying Now, great song, was not the fourth single. No, Still They Ride was, and it made it up to number 19. So if you got that right, Still They Ride, yeah, congratulations. If not, it's all right. We do Mindbender next week. Maybe you'll get that one right. What do you think? Well, it's time for wine right now. It's Sign of the Gypsy Queen on the Big Rock.

0: We understand it's not just another song on the radio. It's your favourite, the song you love. 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

Oh, I don't think she's ready for that. Yeah, that could get her in trouble. Ben Stevenson, What the Big Girls Do. Here's Pearl Jam on the Big Rock.

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2: 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Yeah.

Skid Row, their latest. The gang's all here. It's the Big Rock. I'm Johnny J. And right now we are going to explore, define, and dig a little bit deeper into the world of rock and roll. We're going to flip the switch on for this week's Big Rock Spotlight. And the spotlight this week is going to be on bubblegum rock. Kind of, you know, popish subgenre within rock that has a greater emphasis on songs that are highly polished, with melodies that were always catchy. The songwriting and the production was more important than the emphasis on attitude, like, you know, regular, tougher rock bands and rock songs. The sound of bubblegum echoed the tone of its vocals. It was fun, positive, and innocent. Songs typically featured a traditional rock lineup of guitars, bass, drums, keyboards. You know, the rhythm section drove the song. Now, bubblegum rock songs hinged on the upbeat melodies, simple lyrics, sing-along choruses, and danceable rhythms. It even, you know, it kind of evolved from garage rock. Now, the term bubblegum rock refers to its intended audience, preteens and teenagers. Now, detractors of bubblegum rock often deride it, saying that it's too slick, too commercial, less authentic than, you know, regular rock music. But in actuality, it's very similar in sound, instrumentation, even lyrical content. The classic bubblegum era was from 1967 to about 1975, although there were some before and some after. Now, comparing bubblegum to, say, power pop, it said that power pop aims for your heart and your feet, while bubblegum aims for any part of the body that it can get. Well, you know what? Bubblegum rock, with the use of guitars, drums, the propulsive rhythms, it is rock and roll. And here's a couple to prove that. A couple of our favorite bubblegum rockers. Here's Sean Cassidy and the Bay City Rollers.

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1: Showers across the weekend for Bendigo. Overnight lows of 4 and 3 degrees, weekend tops of 13, and showers increasing and 12 degrees Sunday. Melbourne's weekend forecast. Rain. Overnight lows of 8 and 9. Melbourne's top temperatures over the weekend, 14, and light rain with a top of 14 degrees Sunday. Bendigo's Monday outlook. Showers down to 7 degrees and a top of 13. A shower or two Tuesday, 6 low overnight and a high of 13. And partly cloudy Wednesday, down to 4 and a top of 16 degrees for Bendigo.
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rocking the 70s, the 80s, and the 90s. It is the Big Rock. I'm Johnny J. Hey, we're going to give the professors at the School of Rock a week off this week. So we're going to be looking at some dumb laws instead. That's coming up here in just a little bit. Black and Blue, they're going to be holding on to 18. Boss Gags, he's going to be doing the Lido Shuffle. And Joan Loves Jezebel, they're going to get a little bit jealous. It's all this hour on the Big Rock.

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0: Nations at their best. It's time for Dumb Laws.
1: Yeah, we thought we'd give the professors at the School of Rock the week off, so we are going to look at some of the dumbest laws that we have over here in the States. Like this one here. In South Dakota, did you know that no horses are allowed in Fountain Inn? That is unless they're wearing pants. You gotta have pants to go into Fountain Inn. And in Iowa, mustaches, they are illegal if the bearer or the wearer has a tendency to kiss other humans. What are they supposed to kiss? A tree? And this is an actual law in Arkansas. The Arkansas River can rise no higher than the Main Street Bridge in Little Rock. Who are they going to hold responsible for that? Do they have, like, the river police or something? In Vermont, ladies, this one's for you. Women have to obtain written permission from their husband in order to wear false teeth. Keep that in mind. And last one, and I don't know why, but in Montana, if you have sheep in the cab of your truck, you have to have a chaperone. Why? What kind of things are going on in Montana with sheep?

He's done. He's tired. He doesn't want to do it anymore. It's Rocky Burnett here on the Big Rock. Blondie, they are finally going to be releasing their first ever box set. It's called Blondie Against the Odds, 1974 to 1982, and that is set to arrive in stores and digitally and all that other stuff on August 26th. Great White, they've announced the arrival of a new singer, Andrew Freeman, best known for his time fronting the Dio offshoot, Last in Line, as well as his work with George Lynch. This is what, their third, fourth singer in like the last 5 years, something like that. Anyway, Great White's going on their North American tour beginning on June 10th. Foo Fighters, they've announced that they're going to be staging two special concerts in September to pay tribute to their late drummer, Taylor Hawkins. He passed away back in March, if you remember. The first event's going to be taking place September 3rd at Wembley Stadium in London, and the second one, September 27th, at the Kia Forum in Los Angeles. And Van Halen frontman David Lee Roth is hinting at a possible change in his retirement status. Shocker there. Did you really think that he was going to retire? I didn't think so either. Got some black and blue on the way right now. It's Linda Ronstadt on the Big Rock.

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With the long blonde locks of singer Jamie St. James and the licks of guitarist Tommy Thayer, somebody who happens to be in Kiss these days. That's Black and Blue here on The Big Rock. Earlier, we talked to you about the passing of original Bon Jovi bassist Alec John Such. So in memory of Alec, here he is. It's our last Big Rock double shot. It's live. It's Bon Jovi.

I do have to admit that this is the first time that I've had the privilege of the Agora Ballroom.

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1: Showers across the weekend for Bendigo. Overnight lows of 4 and 3 degrees, weekend tops of 13, and showers increasing and 12 degrees Sunday. Melbourne's weekend forecast. Rain. Overnight lows of 8 and 9. Melbourne's top temperatures over the weekend, 14, and light rain with a top of 14 degrees Sunday. Bendigo's Monday outlook. Showers down to 7 degrees and a top of 13. A shower or two Tuesday, 6 low overnight and a high of 13. And partly cloudy Wednesday, down to 4 and a top of 16 degrees for Bendigo.
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Has he ever answered the big question of what he won't do? It's Meatloaf. We're halfway through, yeah, 2 more hours of the best rock and roll ever made right here on the Big Rock. I'm Johnny J. We got some Cream coming up for you. Faces, Three Dog Night, so much more. Plus the Mind Bender. It's all this hour. It's the Big Rock. Music that doesn't suck.

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This week's Way Back with Cream. The Foo Fighters, they are having that all-star tribute to their late drummer, Taylor Hawkins. They're going to have UK the Other in Los Angeles. And they have confirmed the lineup. Featured for both Los Angeles and UK, Geddy Lee and Alex Lifeson of Rush, Brian May and Roger Taylor of Queen, Stuart Copeland from The Police, Mark Ronson, Josh Homme of Queen of the Stone Age, and Wolfgang Van Halen. Now for the Los Angeles show, Gene Simmons, Nikki Sixx, Chad Smith of the Red Hot Chili Peppers, Brad Wilk of Rage Against the Machine, Joan Jett, Alanis Morissette, and Miley Cyrus will be there. Now the only artists that are going to be at the London-only show is going to be Chrissy Hynde of the Pretenders, Liam Gallagher of Oasis, and comedian Dave Chappelle. I can only imagine that it's probably, if not aired live, it'll probably be a pay-per-view or, you know, pay a day later or something like that. It'll be on one of these streaming channels. So keep an eye out for that. Coming up here in just a couple minutes, we have this week's Mind Bender. We go back to the year 1962 for that. So are you ready? You ready to answer some trivia? That's coming up. Right now, it's Dennis DeYoung. It's The Big Rock.

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Are you going to need a miracle? I don't think so. As promised, it's time for the Mind Bender. So go get a thinking cap, an old encyclopedia, maybe some rock and roll magazines. This week's question, what popular rock band opened for Little Richard when he was touring in Europe in their early years? Was it the Yardbirds, the Beatles, or the Rolling Stones? What popular rock band opened up for Little Richard when he was touring Europe in their early years as a band? Was it the Yardbirds, the Beatles, or the Rolling Stones? Think about that. We'll have the answer coming up for you in just a few minutes.

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New music from Bonnie Raitt. That's Made Up Mind here on The Big Rock. All right, let's take a look at that answer to this week's Mind Bender. Our question was, what popular rock band opened for Little Richard when he was touring Europe in their early years? Was it the Yardbirds, the Beatles, or the Rolling Stones? This was back in 1962, the early years of this band. Yardbirds, Beatles, or Rolling Stones? Which ones opened up for Little Richard? Well, if you're thinking the Beatles, yeah, that is exactly right. 1962, they opened up for Little Richard over in Europe. So if you got that right, congratulations. If not, hey, we will do a mind bender next week. Maybe you'll get that one right. I have faith in you. All right, no spotlight this week. We are going to be doing a two-of-a-kind Big Rock double shot. If you remember two-of-a-kind, it's the same song title, but two totally different songs by different artists. And our two-of-a-kind Big Rock song this week is One.

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1: Showers across the weekend for Bendigo. Overnight lows of 4 and 3 degrees, weekend tops of 13, and showers increasing and 12 degrees Sunday. Melbourne's weekend forecast. Rain. Overnight lows of 8 and 9. Melbourne's top temperatures over the weekend, 14, and light rain with a top of 14 degrees Sunday. Bendigo's Monday outlook. Showers. Down to 7 degrees and a top of 13. A shower or two Tuesday, 6 low overnight and a high of 13. And partly cloudy Wednesday, down to 4 and a top of 16 degrees for Bendigo.
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Let us know that you are out there listening. It is our fourth hour coming up. We got some Sammy Hagar, some lead for your head, Jackson Browne, plus a double shot of Kiss. Right now, it's Honeymoon Suite.

0: Students, students, take your seats. Class is now in session. Get out your notebooks, textbooks, pens, and pencils for tonight's lesson, an obscure rock and roll fact. This is the Big Rocks School of Rock.
1: Oh, yeah, and this week, all of our subjects are about Kim. Yeah, it's all about the Kims. Kim Carnes, she had a big hit with Betty Davis Eyes back in 1981. 10 years earlier, she was the member of a bubblegum rock band called the Sugar Bears. Kim Wilde, she holds the record for being the most charted British solo female act of the 1980s, with 17 UK top 40 hits throughout the decade. And lastly, Canadian rocker Kim Mitchell, who had an international hit with the 1985 song Go For Soda. He was actually the subject of a Rush song called I Think I'm Going Bald. You know, they could have wrote that about me. It would have been nice. Can only hope. Here's Kim Mitchell now on the Big Rock.

yeah, there is only one way to rock, and that is to do it big. Of course. What other way is there? And we've got a live double shot of Kiss coming up here in just a few minutes. Right now, it's Susie and the Banshees.

0: contact us at Twitter at Bendigo's Best, on our Facebook page at Bendigo's Best Sport, or our SMS request line.
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0: that song when I was a busboy, when I was a teenager. And, man, we just cranked it up. Got yelled at for it, but we did it anyways. Hey, time for our last Big Rock double shot of the week. It's last. It's live. It's Kiss.
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0: Oh, I got the music in me, and I know you've got it in you. That's why you listen to the Big Rock. I appreciate it. Thank you guys all so very much. And unfortunately, that's it. We're done for this week.
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1: Showers across the weekend for Bendigo. Overnight lows of 4 and 3 degrees, weekend tops of 13, and showers increasing and 12 degrees Sunday. Melbourne's weekend forecast. Rain, overnight lows of 8 and 9, Melbourne's top temperatures over the weekend, 14, and light rain with a top of 14 degrees Sunday. Bendigo's Monday outlook. Showers, down to 7 degrees and a top of 13. A shower or two Tuesday, 6 low overnight and a high of 13. And partly cloudy Wednesday, down to 4 and a top of 16 degrees for Bendigo.
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1: It's Ray with another local and fresh update. The City of Greater Bendigo is doing multiple flood and waterway studies in areas that often flood to become more resilient and ready for future extreme weather. Flood studies look at how water moves through the land. 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The study areas include Gornong Flood Study, Heathcote Waterway Study and Juniton Waterway Study. The City of Greater Bendigo wants to hear from you about your experiences with flooding in your local area. 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Keeping our community updated, Bendigo's Community Fresh.

held this Saturday afternoon from 1:30, and it's from the Harry Trott Oval in Kennington for the game between South Bendigo and Castlemaine. And your Fresh Calling team sees the return to Bendigo's Fresh FM, Barry Denner and Ron Rogers, along with Jackson Saunders, John Hunter, Nick Delaney, Norm Jenkins and Steve Newbold, and technician Ray Pinner. In other round 12 games, Golden Square played Broadford, Kangaroo Flat meet Eagle Hawk, and Storm are home to Gisborne.

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1: Showers across the weekend for Bendigo. Overnight lows of 4 and 3 degrees, weekend tops of 13, and showers increasing and 12 degrees Sunday. Melbourne's weekend forecast. Rain, overnight lows of 8 and 9, Melbourne's top temperatures over the weekend, 14, and light rain with a top of 14 degrees Sunday. Bendigo's Monday outlook. Showers, down to 7 degrees and a top of 13. A shower or two Tuesday, 6 low overnight and a high of 13. And partly cloudy Wednesday, down to 4 and a top of 16 degrees for Bendigo.
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very first single to be released by English rock band Pink Floyd. That was Arnold Lane. It was released in March of 1967, and it's about a man with a strange hobby of stealing women's underwear from washing lines. Apparently, it was actually based on a real person as well. So, this is the first and last radio show. My name is Gary. Thank you for joining us here today, where we basically play the first songs and the last songs from artists, decades, musicians, number ones. You'll get the gist as we go along. So that was the first song released in the 1960s by Pink Floyd. Of course, they would go on to have many, many, many more in the 1960s and beyond. The last song which they released in the 1960s was actually a single only released in France, Japan, and also New Zealand as well. It was taken from the soundtrack to the film More, which read up about on the internet. I'm not going to tell you what it's all about, but this was featured on that particular soundtrack and apparently has never been played live by Pink Floyd in any format at all. Anyway, this is Pink Floyd, and this is the last song released in the 1960s. This is The Nile Song.

released by them in the 1960s. That was, of course, the absolutely brilliant The Nile Song. It was taken from the soundtrack album to the film More. And, of course, Pink Floyd, one of the biggest bands of all time. Formed in 1965, they've had a string of hits. Late 1960s, the 1970s, and also the 1980s, of course, as well. 15 studio albums, 3 EPs, 7 live albums, 12 compilation albums, 7 box sets, believe it or not. And, you know, you think with all that years and popularity, etc., etc., only released 27 singles. Of course, they have got some of the classic albums of all time. Well, you know, The Dark Side of the Moon, released in 1973. Wish You Were Here in 1975. The Wall, of course, in 1979. Ugh, and The Division Bell as well, in 1994. Brilliant, brilliant albums, got to be said. And they have sold nearly 300 million records, basically, at the time of this recording. Simply brilliant. You are listening to the First and Last Radio Show. My name is Gary. Thank you very much for joining us here today. Now then, one of the greatest entertainers of the 20th century is, of course, Michael Jackson. He is an absolute legend in the world of music. He was born in 1958, tragically passed away in 2009. Dubbed the King of Pop, he is widely regarded as one of the most significant figures of the 20th century. Over a four-decade career, his musical achievements broke racial barriers and made him a dominant figure worldwide, all through his songs, concerts, and also fashion as well. Not only that, but also some street dance moves as well, such as the moonwalk, the robot, and also the anti-gravity lean. Have you ever tried that? No, nor have I. He, of course, rose to solo stardom with the album in 1979, Off the Wall, and then, of course, Thriller, released in 1982. One of the best-selling albums in history, of course, featuring the songs Thriller, Beat It, Billie Jean, The Girl Is Mine, PYT as well. We are going to play for you two songs that, to be honest with you, you don't hear very often on the radio. Well, at least one of them anyway. The last song on the album was released in 1982, and it was called The Lady in My Life. We are going to play that for you in just a moment. But the first song on that particular album was actually released in May of 1983. Here is Michael Jackson and Wannabe Starting Something.

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Very much different to some of the other singles released on the album Thriller. That was Michael Jackson there. And the last single on the album Thriller, that was The Lady in My Life. That was only one of two songs that wasn't actually released as a single. The other one was Baby Be Mine, or initially released as a single, I should say. It is actually the only single on the album that has never been released as a single. And of course, you also heard the first single from that particular album. That was Wannabe Starting Something, released in 1983, of course, after the album was released. If you've never listened to Thriller, I would. It is brilliant. The Girl Is Mine with Paul McCartney. Thriller, of course, Beat It, Billie Jean, Human Nature, PYT, Pretty Young Thing. Absolutely brilliant, brilliant tunes. And of course, Wannabe Starting Something as well was also a number one hit in many countries also. So there we go. He is, of course, as I said, the king of pop, one of the legends of the music industry, and also very, very sadly missed. And I cannot believe it's been nearly 30 years since Michael Jackson passed away. So this is the first and last radio show, and it's time to move things around. We are going to give you the chance at home, an opportunity to have a guess at the song that we are going to play after the next song, okay? So we are going to ask you for the very first single to be to get to number one, I should say, in America in 1993. What was the song? Okay, I'll give you a clue. It was a big song, and it was a number one hit in many other countries as well. Okay, there's your clue. But what was the last number one hit in America in 1993? Well, it was also a number one hit as well in 1994, and it was the artist's eighth number one single on the Billboard Hot 100. Although the song was originally offered to this artist, she turned it down and gave it to Gloria Estefan, but then changed her mind after some persuasion by executives. So they changed some of the lyrics to fit this particular artist's personality, shall we say. It was released, and as they say, the rest is history. The last number one hit in America in 1993 was Mariah Carey and Hero. But what was the first?

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1: We understand it's not just another song on the radio. It's your favourite, the song you love. 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

course, taken from the film Bodyguard that was released in 1992. That was Whitney Houston and her version of I Will Always Love You. Of course, originally released by Dolly Parton as well. It was the last number one in 1992, and it spent another, well, many weeks at number one in America throughout January and February. 9 weeks at the top of the charts in January and February of 1993 as well. It is one of the biggest singles of all time. And, well, yeah, it was number one basically everywhere, and I think people got fed up with it. But you don't hear it that often nowadays on the radio, if I'm honest with you. I haven't heard it in a long, long time until just then, so I really do hope you enjoyed it here on the First and Last Radio Show. So then, we are going to travel from America and go all the way over to the UK. Now then, since the UK singles chart was first formed in the 1950s, there has been, believe it or not, not many singles getting to number one that have no lyrics. There have been nearly 1,500 number one singles, of which instrumental tracks have only topped the charts on 30 occasions in the UK for a total of 96 weeks. The Shadows have had the most instrumental number ones, with five between 1960 and 1963. The last one to get to number one was, believe it or not, back in 2013, Martin Garrix and Animals. We're going to play that for you in just a moment. But the first was back in 1953. It spent also 1 week at the top of the UK charts, and it is by the Italian-British conductor, composer and light orchestra entertainer Montalbani. And the song is the song of Moulin Rouge.

0: There we go. That's what we love to play here on the First and Last radio show. So the last UK number one instrumental hit released back in 2013. That was Dutch DJ and record producer Martin Garrix. And you also heard the very first one as well. Believe it or not, never heard that before. Montovani and the song, or the theme, from Moulin Rouge, released back in 1953 in the UK.
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0: So Coldplay then are a British rock band formed in London in 1997. Chris Martin, Johnny Buckland, Guy Berryman and Will Champion. They are known for their live performances and absolutely brilliant. I was lucky enough to see them in 2025 at Wembley Stadium. They were absolutely brilliant. And we are going to play for you the last single released by them in the noughties in 2009 from Viva La Vida, or Def and All His Friends. We are going to play Strawberry Swing. But the first song to be released in the noughties was this one. It was from the album Parachutes, and it is the brilliant Shiver.

0: Simply brilliant. Coldplay there. And the last single to be released in the noughties by them, Strawberry Swing. Right, we've come to the end of the show, and we are going to leave you by going back to the 1960s. Oh, yes. And a particular band that were massive in the 1960s. Their last song that they released, and we're going to play for you in just a moment, was called Breakaway. Between that one and in 1969, they had other hits called Do It Again, Friends, Darling, Wild Honey, Then I Kissed Her, Heroes and Villains, Barbara Ann, California Girls, The Man with All the Toys, and also Dance, Dance, Dance, plus also Fun, Fun, Fun, and I Get Around. The biggest hits, of course, were Surfing USA, but the very first hit in 1961 was called Surfing. Here are the Beach Boys. Catch you later.
1: Surfing is the only life, the only way for me now. Surf.

0: It's Ray with another local and fresh update. The City of Greater Bendigo has developed a draft lawn bowls facilities and participation plan and is now inviting the community to provide feedback. The plan aims to assist the city in supporting clubs to increase participation, strengthen governance, fundraising and long-term sustainability, and ensure facilities provide broader community benefit. Feedback received from the community will be considered and used to refine the draft plan before it is presented to council later this year. Members of the community can review the plan and complete the online survey on the city's community engagement website, Let's Talk Greater Bendigo, until Sunday, August 2nd. Keeping our community updated, Bendigo's Community Fresh.
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0: 4 and 3 degrees, weekend tops of 13, and showers increasing and 12 degrees Sunday. Melbourne's weekend forecast. Rain, overnight lows of 8 and 9, Melbourne's top temperatures over the weekend, 14, and light rain with a top of 14 degrees Sunday. Bendigo's Monday outlook. Showers, down to 7 degrees and a top of 13, a shower or two Tuesday, 6 low overnight and a high of 13, and partly cloudy Wednesday, down to 4 and a top of 16 degrees for Bendigo.
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Bendigo's fresh and the songs that you remember and the featured artist, Hall & Oates. Well, they're still performing. They started in the 70s, and in 2010, they were on American Idol. This year, well, the next 12 months, they're going to do 125 concerts across America. Quite amazing for a duo that's been going for over 50 years. And you know why? Their songs are catchy, and they've got a hook, and they do it well. Hall & Oates with Private Eyes, and Bendigo's fresh with more songs that make you feel good, Bendigo's 101.5.

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0: Bendigo's Fresh and the songs that you remember with the featured artist Hall & Oates. They formed in 1970. Some said it was 72, 73. It doesn't matter. They were great. And they were known as Hall & Oates. Daryl Hall and John Oates. And I reckon they had many talks about Oates and Hall. But either way, it was silky smooth, and so were they. And they had these catchy songs with a hook. So listen to the hook in this song. Rich Girl with Hall & Oates on Bendigo's Fresh were more songs that make you feel good. Bendigo's 101.5.
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1: Showers across the weekend for Bendigo. Overnight lows of 4 and 3 degrees, weekend tops of 13, and showers increasing and 12 degrees Sunday. Melbourne's weekend forecast. Rain. Overnight lows of 8 and 9. Melbourne's top temperatures over the weekend, 14, and light rain with a top of 14 degrees Sunday. Bendigo's Monday outlook. Showers down to 7 degrees and a top of 13. A shower or two Tuesday, 6 low overnight and a high of 13. And partly cloudy Wednesday, down to 4 and a top of 16 degrees for Bendigo.
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Bendigo's fresh on the songs that you remember and the feature artist, Joe Cocker. He said he learned his trade by singing in pubs. It built his character. And he said, if I had to be a singer these days and go on a rock and roll show to be famous, he goes, I'd give it away. Get back to the pubs and have fun, he says. That's where it's all at. And this is one of the songs he used to sing in the pubs. You Can Leave Your Hat On from the movie 9 1/2 Weeks. Joe Cocker on Bendigo's Fresh with more songs that make you feel good. 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

he was up in phase. In our dance hall days, we were cool.

Bendigo's fresh on the songs that you remember, and the feature artist, Joe Cocker. Hey, he was well known for playing his air guitar on stage and swinging his arms around from side to side, but none of it in the beat to the music. When they asked him about that, he said, "I'm animated," and he was, but it was beautiful to see him sing. Here he is, Joe Cocker, and You Are So Beautiful. On Bendigo's Fresh, with more songs that make you feel good, Bendigo's 101.5.

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It's Ray with another local and fresh update. The City of Greater Bendigo has developed a draft lawn bowls facilities and participation plan and is now inviting the community to provide feedback. The plan aims to assist the city in supporting clubs to increase participation, strengthen governance, fundraising and long-term sustainability, and ensure facilities provide broader community benefit. Feedback received from the community will be considered and used to refine the draft plan before it is presented to Council later this year. Members of the community can review the plan and complete the online survey on the City's community engagement website, Let's Talk Greater Bendigo, until Sunday, August 2nd. Keeping our community updated, Bendigo's community friend.

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1: Showers across the weekend for Bendigo. Overnight lows of 4 and 3 degrees, weekend tops of 13, and showers increasing and 12 degrees Sunday. Melbourne's weekend forecast. Rain, overnight lows of 8 and 9, Melbourne's top temperatures over the weekend, 14, and light rain with a top of 14 degrees Sunday. Bendigo's Monday outlook. Showers, down to 7 degrees and a top of 13, a shower or two Tuesday, 6 low overnight and a high of 13, and partly cloudy Wednesday, down to 4 and a top of 16 degrees for Bendigo.

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1: Yes, hello and welcome to The Retro Show, your home of the 1980s. Daz, you guessed it, strapped in again for another massive edition of the show, all about the 80s. And how could you not love the 80s? And I guess if you didn't love the 80s, you wouldn't be listening right now anyway. Each week we head back to a particular year and a corresponding month to check out the top 10 charting singles in Australia. And this week we're heading back to look at the top 10 singles. Week ending November 28th. 1989. Right, back end of the decade now. Music certainly changed from about 86 on. Anything in the late 80s had a real 90s feel, and anything in the early 80s had a real 70s feel. It was a real mix-up. Some great songs coming up over the next hour. Great to have your company ahead. A track that garnered Bobby Brown his first Grammy Award. Alice Cooper makes a huge comeback with a track that tapped into a whole new audience, and a father and son DJ team swing the mood with this cut and paste classic, an absolute ripper of a show coming up. Producer and songwriter Morris Starr was inspired to write this week's number 10 entry by the tough time New Kids on the Block had getting things off the ground. Starr assembled the boy band in 1984 and they released their debut album 2 years later. It sold about 5,000 copies despite the many showcases they were performing in. Starr recalled, "We needed a song that symbolised what we'd been through, so I came up with the title, It's New Kids, Hangin' Tough." At number 10 on the Australian charts, week ending November 28, 1989, this is The Retro Show.

I don't know about you, but I was hanging tough just to get through the end of the song. Listed at number 16 on Rolling Stone's Top 25 Teen Idol Breakout Moments. New Kids on the Block and Hangin' Tough on the charts weekending November 28, 1989. The band disbanded in 1994, but did receive a star on the Hollywood Walk of Fame in 2014. Donnie Wahlberg had the boy band topping the charts in the US, Ireland and UK and top 10 in five countries, including Zimbabwe, because, you know what, we just never mention them enough. And I do apologise. So, Shauna, I've either just said sorry or ordered a short black. Not so short. Let's continue on with the countdown, shall we? Grayson Hugh broke into the Billboard Hot 100 in 1989 with three singles from his album Blind to Reason, including this week's number 9 entry, a song written by Sandy Linzer and Irwin Levine that Hugh arranged, reaching the top 20. Now, after Hugh had arranged and recorded Talk It Over, Olivia Newton-John was given rights of first release and recorded it herself as a single under the name Can't We Talk It Over in Bed, which appeared on her album, The Rumour. Grace and Hugh at number 9, week ending November 28, 1989. This is where 80s classics live. The Retro Show.

0: awesome 80s. We're not backing away from some of the best music and memories you have. We have the 80s. We have the music. 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

classic of the new Jack era, complete with a rap, which was edited out with some versions. Every Little Step had Bobby Brown doing some pretty ridiculous rhymes. Get this one, I'm rocking it steady, and when I'm on the mic, don't you dare call me Freddy. Bobby, lyrical genius. The song appears on Brown's remix album Dance You Know It and garnered Brown's first career Grammy Award for Best Male R&B Vocal Performance at the 32nd Grammy Awards in 1990. Tina Turner recorded her cover version of The Best for her seventh solo studio album Foreign Affair and is without doubt one of Turner's most recognisable tunes, often considered synonymous with her name. Pan-European magazine Music and Media stated that Turner's dramatic range is fully utilised on this impressive and polished production, and Pop Rescue called the song flawless, adding that it was probably the fact that it's such a simple song that it helped it to become so wildly popular. Tina at 7 on the charts in Australia this week in 1989. This is The Retro Show.

from the decade where Charles was still in charge. Three definitely was company, and we were wondering who really was the boss. This is your home of the 80s, The Retro Show.

0: A cover of Carole King's 1971 chart topper, Martika, filling the Earth Move at 6, week ending November 28, 1989. King's version was named by the RIAA at number 213 of 365 songs of the century, and Martika's cover eventually reached number 2 in Australia. Single also reached number 25 on the US Billboard Hot 100, but quickly fell down the chart after radio stations pulled it from their playlist in the wake of the 1989 San Francisco earthquake.
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0: Spy vs. Spy's fourth studio album, Trash the Planet. That was Hard Times, this week's Lost 45. The album was produced by Craig Leon, who also worked with the Ramones and Blondie. The Sydney pub rockers became known for tackling political issues through their music, including racism, homelessness, and contemporary drug culture. This is The Retro Show. This week we're looking at the top 10 charting singles in Australia, week ending November 28, 1989. Off to a break. A question for you, as we always do. Cheers was one of the most popular TV shows on our screens in 1989. But which character actually trained to be a bartender in order to get into his or her character for the show? The answer on the other side of these.
1: 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The need for, well, a break. 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
0: Welcome back to The Retro Show, your home of the 1980s. This week we're counting down the top 10 charting singles in Australia, week ending November 28, 1989. And before the break, the TV-related question, Cheers was one of the most popular TV shows on our screens in 89, which character actually trained to be a bartender in order to get into his or her character in the show. Now, an easier one, because not all of the characters were on the backside of the bar. There was someone sitting on the other side ordering drinks. So who do you think it was? Well, it was Ted Danson. He spent 2 weeks at a bartending school in Burbank, California, as part of his training to play Sam. There you go. On with the countdown. Jenny Morris released this week's number five entry in August 1989 as the second single from her second studio album, Shiver. The song became her most successful in her home country of New Zealand, reaching number three on the RIANZ singles chart. It also entered the top five in Australia, becoming her highest peaking hit here until 1991, when Break in the Weather reached number two. Jenny Morris at five, week ending November 28, 1989. This is where 80s classics live. It's The Retro Show, your home of the 80s.

a huge comeback song for Alice Cooper. Poison was released as a single in July 1989 from his 18th album, Trash. He actually released five platinum albums from 1970 to 1975, but kind of fell out of favour over the next 12 years and battled a debilitating drug and alcohol addiction that almost killed him. Poison vaulted him back to the charts and into the public eye, earning him a whole new generation of fans. Cooper-loving parents were thrilled to see their kids discover him, and entire families started showing up at his concerts. How cool is that? Now, the lyrics for this week's number three are a stream of consciousness list of events that Billy Joel felt his generation was not responsible for. A lot of the references are to the Cold War, the US versus Russia, a problem his generation inherited. And in the liner notes of Piano Man, the very best of Billy Joel, he explains that he wrote the song after a conversation with John Lennon's son, Sean. He said, "I started with Harry Truman because in 1949, the year I was born, Harry Truman was president. From there, it kind of wrote itself." Billy Joel at number three, week ending November 28, 1989. This is The Retro Show, your home of the 80s.

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produced by the father and son DJ team of Andy and John Pickles, Swing the Mood was a cut-and-paste record which fused a number of early rock and roll records with liberal use of Glenn Miller's In the Mood. And although Jai Bunny and the master mixers faced copyright problems, which caused a whole heap of pre-recording versions to be released, the record became a worldwide phenomenon, hate that word, topping the charts of 12 other countries and reaching number 11 on the US Billboard. We finish the show this week with a showstopper from Cher, one of her biggest hits and most popular live songs. If I Could Turn Back Time is probably remembered most for the provocative music video filmed on board the battleship USS Missouri while it was stationed at the former Long Beach Naval Shipyard at Pier D. The video wasn't all that racy by MTV standards, but it did prove very controversial because of the Navy Association. Cher cavorting on the historic ship with not much on wrangled some viewers who felt it was degrading. MTV ran the video for about 2 months before they succumbed to pressure and night-parted it, airing it only after 9 p.m. Cher at number one on the Australian charts week ending November 28, 1989, powered by 1.21 gigawatts. This has been The Retro Show, your home of the 1980s. Until next time, always remember to choose life. Bye for now.